listening to the greatest hits of all time. CKDO, there's Fleetwood Mac. You make loving fun, and the loving spoonful to kick off the hour for us. Do you believe in magic? Hey, it's Brian Cox here. We're making our way through your Wednesday night. A lot of great music coming up this hour, including The Stones, some Eric Clapton, Carly Simon, just to name a few. So let's keep things rolling right now with the Beatles. Here's Don't Let Me Down.

0: the greatest hits of all time, CKDO. There's Harlequin Thinking of You, and Don't Let Me Down, the Beatles, in there for us, too. It's Brian Cox here. We got a lot of music to get to. Rufus and Chaka Khan, they're standing by. Going to get us back into another five in a row coming up here in just a few minutes, so do stick for that. Don't forget to join us tomorrow morning, CKDO Mornings, with Terry Johnston back on the air. Habs fans will know by that time, but Becca, she's going to tell us what happened in the Canadians-Hurricanes game first thing in the morning. Terry and Becca are going to play Truesies and Falsies, the trivia game. And a time to slow down. Terry Johnston has some practical tips to achieve a slower pace and chill out a bit. So be sure to join them tomorrow morning for all that. And of course, lots of great music to get the morning going as well. CKDO Mornings with Terry Johnston back on the air just after 5:30.
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0: Hey, let's kick off another five in a row. Got some Steppenwolf on the way. Carly Simon as well. Right now, some Rufus and Chaka Khan. Here's Tell Me Something Good. You're listening to the greatest hits of all time.

0: the greatest hits of all time, CKDO. There's Steely Dan, FM No Static at All, and Rock Me Some Steppenwolf in there for us, too. Hey, it's Brian Cox here. We're making our way through your Wednesday night in the middle of some great music. We got more on the way. The Stones coming up for us in just a little bit. On the way next, some Eric Clapton.
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0: 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Head back to 1978 with some Eric Clapton. Here's Wonderful Tonight. 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

0: playing the greatest hits of all time, CKDO. There's Gary and Dave, Could You Ever Love Me Again, and Gimme Shelter, the Rolling Stones in there for us as well. Hey, it's Brian here hanging out, taking you through your evening. We got some great music still to come. Anita Ward standing by to get us back into the music here in just a few minutes. I do hang for that. Don't forget to join us this weekend. Daryl McLean's Beach Party back on the air. And this is always a fun one. This weekend going to be a one-hit wonders beach party, meaning all the best one-hit wonders. 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
0: Still on the way before the top of the hour, some Heart, some James Taylor. Right now we go back to 1979 with some Anita Ward. This is Ring My Bell on the greatest hits of all time, CKDO.

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The greatest hits of all time, CKDO. There's Ambrosia, How Much I Feel, and no matter what, some bad finger in there to kick off the 9 o'clock hour. Hey, it's Brian Cox taking you through your Wednesday night in for Daryl McClain. We got some big tunes coming up this hour. Tom Petty and the Heartbreakers, the Doobie Brothers, some Elvis, Stevie Wonder, just to name a few. Yeah, it's going to be a lot of fun. We're going to kick things rolling right now. Head back to 1973 with some War. Here's the Cisco Kid. You're listening to the greatest hits of all time.

0: 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There's Luba with Let It Go and the Cisco Kid War in there for us, too. Hey, it's Brian Cox here, Wednesday night. Yes, the weekend seeming so much closer after Wednesday nights, and this weekend going to be a fun one here at CKDO. We've got the best of 1971 double feature weekend. All the greatest hits from the year Ontario Place was opened. Harold Ballard, remember him? He gained full control of the Toronto Maple Leafs. Environment Canada was formed, and the first ever email was sent in 1971 as well. So be sure to join us. Always a fun time on the weekend, our double feature weekends, and this year we're highlighting the year of 1971. It all kicks off Friday afternoon at 4 right here on CKDO.
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7: Bright light city, gonna set my soul, gonna set my soul on fire. 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

0: playing the greatest hits of all time, CKDO. There's Billy Joel. She's always a woman in the fifth dimension. Aquarius, let the sun shine in. Yes, lots of sunshine again today. 25 degrees is what we reached here at the radio station. Could be a little cooler if you're down by the lake, but definitely a beautiful summer feeling day. I like it. Hey, we're going to get back into the music. We got some Clarence Carter coming up. Tom Petty and the Heartbreakers, they're on the way for us next.
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0: Let's head back to 1980 with Tom Petty and the Heartbreakers. This is Refugee. You're listening to the greatest hits of all time.

0: You're listening to the greatest hits of all time, CKDO. There's Terry Jack, Seasons in the Sun, and Slip Away, some Clarence Carter in there for us, too. Hey, it's Brian Cox here. Still got some great music coming up before the top of the hour, including the Sanford Townsend Band. They're coming up. They're going to get us back into the music in just a few minutes. Hey, don't forget, you can always get your local news delivered daily right to your inbox. 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That's right. No running here, running there, looking for news. 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All you got to do is sign up at DurhamRadioNews.com. 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

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There's Platinum Blonde, Not in Love, and Take It Easy, the Eagles, kicking off the hour for us. Hey, it's Brian Cox here in for Daryl McClain as we continue on. Some great music on the way for us this hour. The Guess Who, Fleetwood Mac, the Four Tops, all on the way, and a whole bunch more as well. We're going to keep things rolling, head back to 1980 with some Queen. Here's another one, Bites the Dust, on CKDO.

0: greatest hits of all time, CKDO. There's Prism, Spaceship Superstar, and Never Can Say Goodbye. Gloria Gaynor in there for us as well. Hey, it's Brian Cox here. We had to say goodbye to our little birds. Yeah, we've had a nest out on the back deck for the last 3 weeks or so. Robins had four babies. We watched the last one take off yesterday morning. I guess that's pretty common this time of year, birds hatching babies. But what is not common to see in the city, in Oshawa, is a black bear. And that's exactly what happened this morning. Taking a stroll down the street, Oshawa Boulevard and Hillcroft area. Saw some pictures of it. Black bear just taking a stroll down right by the recycling bins. Probably a baby, because it wasn't too much bigger than the bins. But when the baby's around, you know mama's not too far away. So yeah, keep an eye peeled. Of course, coyotes along the wooded areas as well. And now you got to watch out for a black bear if you're in that area. Anywhere around there, you could see it again.
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0: Hey, we're all set to kick off another five in a row. Going to hear some April Wine, the Four Tops. Back into the music now with Wings. Here's Listen to What the Man Said. You're listening to the greatest hits of all time.

experiencing the music that changed rock and roll forever. 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CKDO.

0: 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There's Fleetwood Mac with Don't Stop and some April Wine in there for us as well. Hey, it's Brian Cox here. We're in the middle of some great music. Got the Guess Who coming up for us in just a little bit. Bobby Darin all set to get us back into the music next.
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0: 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We go back to 1960 with some Bobby Darin. Here's Beyond the Sea on CKDO.

0: playing the greatest hits of all time. CKDO, there's Natalie Cole. This will be an everlasting love. And Rain Dance, the Guess Who in there for us as well. Hey, it's Brian Cox. Here we got some Nick Lowe coming up to get us back into the music in a few minutes. So do stick around for that. Don't forget to join us over in the freebies section. Always some great stuff up for grabs. And right now, you could be heading to the movies. Yes, summer blockbusters on the way. The new Star Wars movie up out. Devil Wears Prada 2. Still cleaning up at the box office. And you could check those out or wait a little longer to see what other movies are coming out. 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All you got to do is head on over to the freebies page. You can enter to win right there at ckdo.ca.
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0: Hey, we got some Roy Orbison coming up for us in just a few minutes. Right now, we head back to 1979 with Nick Lowe. Here's Cruel to Be Kind. You're listening to the greatest hits of all time. See?

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greatest hits of all time, CKDO. There's Loverboy working for the weekend, and Benny and the Jets, some Elton John in there to kick off the 11 o'clock hour. Hey, it's Brian Cox here in for Daryl McLean, and man, oh man, a great hour of music on the way. You're going to hear some Cooper Brothers, some Blondie, Blood, Sweat, and Tears, just to name a few. So let's get going. Keep the music rolling right now with some Jimmy Buffett. Here's Margaritaville.

0: You know, every now and then, I think you might like to hear something from us. Nice and easy. But there's just one thing, you see. We never, ever do nothing nice and easy. We always do it nice and rough. But we're going to take the beginning of this song and do it easy. But then we're going to do the finish rough. It's the way we do Proud Mary. And we rolling on the river. Listen to the story now.
1: 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Working

0: Heart of Gold, Neil Young on the greatest hit of all time, CKDO. We heard Ike and Tina Turner in there for us, too, with Proud Mary. Hey, it's Brian Cox here. We're making our way through your evening. Got some Firefall coming up to get us back into the music, so do stick around for that. Don't forget to join us this weekend as well. Daryl McLean's Beach Party back on the air. And this weekend, one of my favorites, always like this one when he does the one-hit wonders. Yes, best of the one-hit wonders happening all this weekend. 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Daryl McLean's Beach Party. 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
0: Right back into the music we go. We got some Blood, Sweat, and Tears on the way in just a few minutes. Right now, some Firefall. Here's You Are the Woman on the greatest hits of all time.

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0: playing the greatest hits of all time. CKDO, there's Blondie One Way or Another, and Billy Preston, Nothing from Nothing. It's Brian Cox here. We're in the middle of some great music. We got a whole bunch coming up. Cooper Brothers on the way, and Buffalo Springfield. They're going to get us back into the music next.
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0: 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There's Gino Vannelli, People Gotta Move, and Olivia Newton-John and John Travolta. Have you never been mellow in there for us too? Hey, it's Brian here hanging out, taking you through your evening. Got some Frankie Valli all set to get us back into the music here in just a few minutes, so do stick around for that. Don't forget to join us tomorrow morning, CKDO Mornings with Terry Johnston. Habs fans, you already know what's going on, but Becca Stone going to tell us what happened in the Canadiens Hurricanes game first thing in the morning. Terry and Becca going to be playing Truthies and Falsies, the trivia game, and time to slow down. Terry Johnston has some practical tips to achieve a slower pace and chill out a bit. I think most of us need that right about now. So join us tomorrow morning, CKDO Mornings with Terry Johnston, back on the air just after 5:30.
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0: Still on the way before the top of the hour, some Street Hearts. And right now we head back to 1975 with Frankie Valli. Here's Swearing to God. 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

0: It's Barry Johnston. You Habs fans will know the answer, but Becca Stone will let us know what happened in the Canadiens Hurricanes game first thing in the morning. Becca and I play Truesies and Falsies, the trivia game, and time to slow things down. I've got some practical tips on how you can achieve a slower pace and maybe even chill out a bit.
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some of y'all never been down south too much, I'm gonna tell you a little bit about this so that you understand what I'm talking about. Down there we have a plant that grows out in the woods and the fields. Looks something like a turnip green. Nearby calls it poke salad. Poke salad. Used to know a girl lived down there and she'd go out in the evenings and pick her a mess of it. Carry it home and cook it for supper. Cause that's about all they had to eat. They did all right.

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CKDO.

0: It's Derek Johnston. You Habs fans will know the answer, but Becca Stone will let us know what happened in the Canadiens Hurricanes game first thing in the morning. Becca and I play Truesies and Falsies, the trivia game, and time to slow things down. I've got some practical tips on how you can achieve a slower pace and maybe even chill out a bit.
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0: Good morning. It's 5:30. I'm Becca Stone with CKDO News. Mix of sun and cloud today. Chance of showers early this morning. High of 21. It's 14 right now. 401 westbound through Durham, getting busy already this morning between Brock Street and Salem. We do have some issues. 401 westbound and the express at Morningside. Left lane there is blocked. And then the 404 southbound at the 401, a right lane there is shut down. No delays, though, on the DVP southbound. Here's what's making news this hour. One person is still missing after a small inflatable boat capsized on the lake in Toronto. Happened near Cherry Beach yesterday afternoon. A man was rescued along with a dog, but first responders haven't found the second person on the boat yet. Durham Regional Council is endorsing police's 10-year plan, at least in principle. The force says they will need $1.1 billion for new buildings, upgrades, and new hires over the next decade. A motion passed yesterday that asks regional staff to investigate all financial options to fund the plan. Thousands of people are expected at rallies and marches in Toronto today, protesting Doug Ford's healthcare agenda. The events are being organized by the Ontario Health Coalition as they rally against what they say is the privatization of hospital services. They've reserved entire train cars for protesters, including one leaving from Oshawa just after 10. The events will all culminate at Queen's Park this afternoon. A Toronto man is being sentenced to 33 years in federal prison in what U.S. authorities describe as a prolific sextortion scheme that targeted more than 100 children. The 40-year-old pleaded guilty in January. He's already serving a 12-year prison sentence in Canada for similar offenses and will serve his time in a U.S. prison when he's done. Mark Carney is in New York City today to meet with business leaders. The appearance comes as relations between Canada and the U.S. remain rocky ahead of a review of the Continental Trade Pact. Carney is expected to pitch Canada as an investment destination and address the Economic Club of New York. China's foreign minister is set to arrive in Ottawa today for the first such visit in 10 years. The three-day trip will include meetings with the Prime Minister and Foreign Affairs Minister Anita Anand. And anonymous sources say U.S. forces have carried out new defensive strikes on an Iran military facility after downing Iranian attack drones. Four Iranian one-way attack drones were shot down yesterday, while U.S. forces also struck an Iranian ground control station that was about to launch a fifth. The strikes came after Donald Trump said Iran is negotiating on fumes. The Carolina Hurricanes took three game to one stranglehold on the Eastern Conference final with a 4-0 win in Montreal. The Canadiens managed just 18 shots and only three in the third period. The Toronto Marlies got just 16 shots, but they won game one of the Eastern Conference final 4-2 over the Wilkie Barre Scranton Penguins. Blue Jays beat the Marlins 2-1. They're in Baltimore tonight to start a 4-game set. And the Toronto Tempo down the Chicago Sky 111-104. The Tempo are 4-4 in their inaugural season. It's 5:34 at CKDO. Weather is next.
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0: CKDO weather. Mix of sun and cloud today. Chance of showers early this morning. A high of 21. Tonight clear. A low of 10. Tomorrow sunny. Becoming a mix of sun and cloud near noon. Windy. A high of 25. And for Saturday, sunny. A high of 19. It's 14 right now. I'm Becca Stone. 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

0: another summer of peace, love, and music. CKDO, Led Zeppelin. Cars before that, and that's just what I needed, is 5:43, 17 to 6. With Terry Johnston and Becca Stone, CKDO Mornings. Just about the end of the month already, huh? When does June arrive? Monday, huh? Mixed sun and cloud today. Hey, there's that rain I was talking about in the forecast. Like a 30% chance only. And windy with a high of 21. 25 tomorrow and more wind. It's you're waking up to 14 degrees this morning. Checking CKDO traffic. Good morning, Becca Stone.
1: Good morning, Terry. 401 through Durham. Still finding these delays westbound already between Brock Street and Salem. Also still hearing about these issues reported 401 westbound in the express at Morningside. A left lane there is blocked. Also some issues 404 southbound at the 401. Right lane there is shut down. No delays, though, on the DVP southbound. CKDO traffic is brought to you in part by Winchester Glen Retirement Community in Oshawa. 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I'll have more traffic in minutes.
0: Morning, Bisho.
1: Good morning.
0: I got a sore back. You know what I was working on? My backyard garden. All the plants. Usually, it's kind of done by now. Mm-hmm. But remember, the weather was poopy and rainy.
1: It's been raining.
0: And cold, and the actual May long weekend, whatever, 2 weeks ago almost, it was just too cold, and you don't do it. And then I guess last weekend would have been, we were away, so just getting at it, I got all my
1: It wasn't planters. Too cold on the May 2-4 weekend. I think you were away on the May 2-4 weekend. It was beautiful.
0: Yeah, you're right. Yeah, I guess you're right. It was just too early. Marjorie Mason told us, don't plant anything yet. Mm-hmm. It's the nighttime temperatures that she was worried about. So anyway, got all my, I get these amaryllis every year. Susan's mother buys this. It's for the Huntington's disease. They buy you an amaryllis bulb and then you put it in a pot. Anyway, I save them at the end of the year. I take the bulb out of its pot and I put them in a clay pot and put them in the cold cellar over the winter. Mm-hmm. And well, apparently I've got 15 of them. And
1: are you giving them away now?
0: With the bulbs? No. I just keep putting them back out in the, you know, in some planters on the back deck every spring, and they grow. And then in the fall, I take the dirt off them and put them in a and put it back. Anyway, so that's why I've added up to 15 of them now. And when I went down to the cold cellar to get them out, they're growing. One of them is a foot and a half tall.
1: Wow!
0: Like, they don't even need the soil to grow. They're just all right. Get us out of here. Get it. We don't need this anyway. So. Put them in. I put a couple of tomatoes in. Every year I say, I'm not going to do tomatoes anymore. I'm getting so tired of them. The last few years have been not good for tomatoes. Some years we've had, it's just me.
1: What are you talking about?
0: I think it's my attitude.
1: Last year they wouldn't stop growing.
0: Yeah.
1: It was so hot.
0: All right. Stop bringing it up then. Fine. It was my attitude. Maybe because every time I went to them, I said, grow! Come on!
1: I don't know why yours struggled.
0: I don't know. I have no idea. Anyway. One of our neighbors, Stephanie, oh, it's her birthday today. I think she's 19 again. Anyway, she always sends us a text, say, hey, want some tomato plants this year? Because I think she's got a family member that seeds a whole bunch of them, and she's got like 200 of them. Like she grows them all and then in little cups and then gives them away to people, tons of people. And they're all, so I've got bluebells or something like that, and I've got a couple of beefsteaks and some red toms, I think there's something. Red 100s. That's what they're called. Cherry tomatoes.
1: That's your problem.
0: What's that? I don't know what they're called.
1: You have too many tomatoes.
0: Yeah. Well, they're all in individual pots. You know.
1: No, I know, but I'm saying you're sick of tomatoes because really, like, I know for me and Daniel, I don't even eat tomatoes.
0: Yeah.
1: I do one cherry, one beefsteak, and I think I did one last year just because I was curious about it.
0: Yeah.
1: And we never, ever, ever, ever are on top of picking them because he's the only one who eats them. You only need like two tomato plants. They just go all summer.
0: Yeah. Okay, you're bringing it up again that mine sucked last year and the year before.
1: I don't know why they suck.
0: I don't know why. Other years, you can go out every night after dinner and get a bowl full. Like you're giving away bag loads to the neighbors.
1: Why don't you put them in the ground?
0: It's a pain.
1: My tomatoes were crazy last year.
0: Yeah. I know. I'm going to work on it.
1: I could have given you some of mine.
0: Can you imagine each morning she'd come in, here's some more tomatoes for you, TJ. Why aren't yours growing? Be a whole season of mocking TJ and his lack of tomato prowess. I'll take some pictures and show you.
1: They're
0: anyway.
1: Easy too. I'm just saying they're not difficult. I'm a lazy gardener. Maybe it's you.
0: Stop putting that L thing on your forehead. I get it. It's 548 at CKDO.
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2: Good morning. It's 6 o'clock. I'm Becca Stone with CKDO News. Mix of sun and cloud today. Chance of showers early this morning. A high of 21. It's 14 right now. 401 through Durham. Busy westbound already this morning. Brock Street out to Salem. After that, still these problems reported in the express at Morningside. Left lane there is blocked. And then 404 southbound at the 401. Right lane there is shut down. DVP southbound that is getting busy now from York Mills down to around Lawrence. Here's what's making news this hour. There's still no sign of a person who went missing after a small inflatable boat capsized near Toronto's Cherry Beach. First responders did rescue a man and a dog from the water yesterday afternoon. The search continues for the second person who was on the boat. Gas is at its lowest price in more than a month. The cost dropped by about 9 cents a liter at midnight. Experts say talks of a potential deal between the U.S. and Iran to end the war are helping the price at the pumps. Durham Council isn't giving police the green light yet on their billion-dollar 10-year plan, but they are moving forward on it. Yesterday at Council, they approved a motion endorsing it in principle. The force says they need increased funding for new buildings, upgrades, and new hires. It's not clear yet what kind of impact that might have on your property taxes. The Ontario Health Coalition is rallying thousands of people in Toronto today against what they say is Doug Ford's privatization of public hospital services. They want to stop the privatization train wreck, so they've reserved entire train cars for those heading to the marches and rallies that wrap up this afternoon. One train is leaving from Oshawa just after 10. A Toronto man who pled guilty in a prolific sextortion scheme in the U.S. targeting more than 100 kids is being sentenced to 33 years behind bars. The 40-year-old is already serving a 12-year prison sentence in Canada for similar charges. When his time is up, he'll start serving his sentence stateside. Mark Carney is once again taking his economic sales pitch for Canada on the road, this time to the U.S. Carney will be in New York City today to meet with business leaders and attempt to draw them back to Canada as an investment destination. He'll also address the Economic Club of New York. And China's foreign minister is expected to touch down on Canadian soil today. It will be the first visit from a high-ranking Chinese official in 10 years. Trade will likely be a big topic during discussions. The Carolina Hurricanes scored 3 in the first and outshot the Montreal Canadiens 43-18 on the way to a 4-0 win. The Canes now lead the Eastern Conference Final 3-1 with Game 5 tomorrow night in Carolina. Meanwhile, the Toronto Marlies were outshot 36-16, but they still won Game 1 of the AHL's Eastern Conference Final 4-2 over the Wilkes-Barre Scranton Penguins. Blue Jays won their series with Miami with a 2-1 win yesterday over the Marlins, and the Toronto Tempo were back to .500 on the season after a 111-104 win over the Chicago Sky. It's 6:03 at CKDO. Weather is next.
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2: CKDO weather. Mix of sun and cloud today. Chance of showers early this morning. A high of 21. Tonight clear. A low of 10. Tomorrow sunshine becoming a mix of sun and cloud near noon. Windy. A high of 25. And for Saturday sunny. A high of 19.

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1: Part of a summer of peace-loving music. See Katie, I'll tell you where Situation's Critical. You Habs fans, Situation's Critical. They lost last night 4-0 to the Hurricanes, and the Canes lead 3-1. Now game 5 tomorrow night at 8 o'clock, so Situation's Critical for the Montreal Canadiens. Not so critical for Mitch Marner and the Vegas Golden Knights. They're going to the finals. 13 after 6:13 with Terry and Becca. It's kind of an ominous morning, like very dark clouds right now, and the sun's rising, coming up. But anyway, mixed sun and clouds.
2: The chance of showers is early this morning.
1: Yeah. Oh, okay. And it's only a 30% chance. But anyway.
2: Right. But after between 7 and 8, the chance of showers dissipates to 0.
1: Oh, nice.
2: So if it doesn't rain before
1: it'll be,
2: 8,
1: it'll be
2: it's
1: fine.
2: Not going to rain at all.
1: All right. We'll keep you posted. We'll keep watching it for you. Windy today with a high of 21. 14 right now. Let's check CKDO traffic. Becca Stone.
3: 401 through Durham. Busy westbound this morning. Brock Street all the way out to Salem. After that, starts to slow now westbound into Toronto. Approaching Morningside, we still have these lingering issues in the express. The left lane there is blocked, so that's what's creating those delays. After that, looks good westbound into Toronto. At least out to the parkway. 404 southbound at the 401. We did have a right lane there blocked. That is just cleared. Still busy, though, from the 401 down to around Eglinton. 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I'll have more traffic in minutes.
1: Speaking of the heat and the weather, did you hear Western Europe is experiencing a big heat wave?
2: No.
1: In London, the other day at Kew Gardens, 35 degrees Celsius, and that topped their previous record of 33 degrees that was set in 1922 and 1944. 35 degrees. I mean, that doesn't seem really hot. We've had some days like that.
2: Yeah, I feel like that's hot for...
1: Oh, for them.
2: For them,
1: yeah. Yeah, they never get it that hot.
2: And I mean, even yesterday, it was like what? I'm going to say here? Like 20, maybe 25. I was outside.
1: Yeah.
2: I had the jean jacket on. We were walking around. I'm sweating.
1: Oh, during the day, yesterday.
2: Yeah.
1: Oh, yeah. But last night it got cool. We went out like about 7 o'clock last night.
2: Hot days.
1: Yeah. Yeah. But yeah, it wasn't stupid. And over in London, only 5% of homes have air conditioning. So very few.
2: That stresses me out.
1: I know. Can you imagine? How do London zookeepers keep the lions cool during the heat wave? They make blood popsicles for them. Isn't that a neat idea? I mean, they have the meat that they feed them, I'm sure, but then there's probably blood involved in that. So they probably take it, put it in a thing, make some popsicles of it, put them out there, and that keeps the lions cool. They probably love it. Look, popsicle day, everybody. Who wants a popsicle? And speaking of the UK, I don't know if you heard about this. Prince William made a surprise visit this week to England's soccer team ahead of them heading to the States for the World Cup. And here's what he said. Quote, "Just wanted to take this opportunity to see the team behind the team today and say thank you and good luck to all you guys who don't get as much acknowledgement or credit as you deserve. Not everyone gets to see all the hard work you put in, and the entire success of the players comes from the foundations you built. So thank you." Imagine being that, the soccer team. They're probably at a practice or in the dressing room and everything. Oh, look. Oh, Your Majesty. Do they stand up and bow? Yeah, I mean, he is. Well, he's not Your Majesty. He's the Prince. He's Your Royal Highness. Right. I was thinking about the Charles. But anyway, that'd be pretty cool to see him kind of walk in. And the World Cup coming up. Are you getting excited about the World Cup stuff?
2: No.
1: In a couple of weeks?
2: No.
1: There's
2: I am, you know me, I'm not big on sports. I mean, I think the most exciting thing was the Jays last year.
1: Yeah. In game.
2: And when the Raptors won the championship
1: in 2019.
2: That 1 year.
1: That was 7 years ago, believe
2: I watched some of those playoff games. But when it comes to soccer, it's not for me. However, I know those fans are like diehard fans. Like they are just, they're so into it. And I know it's generating a lot of interest in general.
1: Yeah.
2: But for me, do I care? No.
1: No.
2: Do I care about how it's going to affect the traffic and the busyness? Yes, but
1: They canceled the Toronto Waterfront Festival this year, which because of the World Cup. And sponsors are all over the World Cup and everything, so they just haven't got money to put into this. So maybe they'll bring it back again next year. It's a pretty big thing down there, but they canceled that. So and you know what? You mentioning sports. A friend of mine is right into – he's from Ireland, and and he's right into soccer or football, as they call it, or whatever. And there was a game on the other day, and he said, oh, we're watching this game, isn't it? All right, oh, yeah, it looks kind of exciting, I guess. But I mean, and then, like, an hour later, have they scored a goal yet? No.
2: Yeah, but you know what? Can it be like that sometimes? Not exactly, but like baseball?
1: Sometimes.
2: Like, I mean, when one team really only gets like one run or has like a limited amount of hits?
1: Jays and Marlins yesterday, 2-1. But you're right. If they don't get very many hits, it's just
2: the pitching thing.
1: It's kind of boring. But yeah, but I mean, and then you watch lacrosse and there's 16 goals in a game. It's almost too much, over
2: 100 points.
1: Yeah. I mean, it's almost too much, right? You know, it's not as exciting.
2: Too much.
1: Yeah. Look at us. Athletes. We're armchair athletes. That's what we're calling ourselves. There you go. So stuff going on. So that's a heat wave over in the UK and Europe. 6:19 at CKDO.
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1: 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Again, a mix of sun and cloud and only about a 30% chance of rain this morning. Windy with a high of 21 later. 14 degrees in Oshawa, CKDO.

Boogie Wonderland, Earth, Wind, and Fire, and the Emotions. It's all part of another summer of peace and love and music. CKDO, 26 minutes after 6, 626. Thursday morning with TJ, mix of sun and cloud, and about a 30% chance of rain this morning. But then after that, you know, sun, cloud, windy, and a high of 21. Kind of more of the same tomorrow, up to 25, and then 19 on the weekend. Nice weekend coming up, really. It's still 14 degrees. There's going to be big rallies, thousands of people, including a bunch going from Durham Region to Toronto today, all to protest the Doug Ford healthcare agenda. I'll let Becca explain a little more coming up in her news. She'll tell you what happened the Montreal Canadiens Hurricanes game, the Jays and Marlins, the Marlies game, the tempo in the sky. Lots for you coming up. And then we've got some goofy stats that are just out. You might find interesting right after the 6:30 news, which is next on CKDO.

0: Good morning, it's 6:30. I'm Becca Stone with CKDO News. Mix of sun and cloud today. Chance of showers early this morning, a high of 21. It's 14 right now. 401 through Durham, still busy westbound this morning, Brock Street out to Salem. After that, there are some delays now westbound into Toronto, anywhere from Kennedy out past the Parkway. We do have some new issues now for when Eastbound Express at the Parkway. Left lane there is blocked. DVP southbound filling in from the 401 down to around Eglinton. Here's what's making news this hour. One person is still missing after a small inflatable boat capsized on the lake in Toronto. It happened near Cherry Beach yesterday afternoon. A man and a dog were both rescued from the water, but first responders haven't found the second passenger yet. Gas prices are down. The price at the pumps in the GTA went down 9 cents a litre overnight after word of a possible peace agreement between the U.S. and Iran, which has yet to happen. Experts say the drop brought prices back to their lowest level in more than a month. Durham Regional Council is endorsing police's 10-year plan, at least in principle. The force says they will need $1.1 billion for new buildings, upgrades, and new hires over the next decade. A motion passed yesterday that asks regional staff to investigate all financial options to fund the plan. Thousands of people are expected at rallies and marches in Toronto today, protesting Doug Ford's healthcare agenda. The Ontario Health Coalition says they're rallying against what they say is the privatization of hospital services. They've reserved entire train cars for protesters, including one leaving from Oshawa just after 10. The events will all culminate at Queen's Park this afternoon. A Toronto man is being sentenced to 33 years in U.S. federal prison in what authorities describe as a prolific sextortion scheme that targeted more than 100 children. The 40-year-old pleaded guilty in January. He's already serving a 12-year prison sentence in Canada for similar offenses and will serve his time in a U.S. prison when he's done. Mark Carney is in New York City today to meet with business leaders. The appearance comes as relations between Canada and the U.S. remain rocky ahead of a review of the Continental Trade Pact. Carney is expected to pitch Canada as an investment destination and address the Economic Club of New York. And a union representing 300 signals and communication workers at CPKC says they will walk off the job Sunday morning unless a deal is reached. The big issues in talks, wages, work-life balance, and retention issues. A railway spokesperson says operations will continue if the workers strike, adding the company has made fair and balanced offers. The Carolina Hurricanes took a three-game-to-one stranglehold on the Eastern Conference final with a 4-0 win in Montreal. Canadians managed just 18 shots and only three in the third period. Toronto Marlies got just 16 shots, but they won game one of the Eastern Conference final 4-2 over the Wilkie Barre Scranton Penguins. Blue Jays beat the Marlins 2-1. They're in Baltimore tonight to start a four-game set, and the Toronto Tempo down the Chicago Sky 111-104. The Tempo are 4-4 in their inaugural season. It's 6:33 at CKDO. Weather is next.
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0: CKDO weather, mix of sun and cloud today. Chance of showers early this morning, a high of 21. Tonight clear, a low of 10. Tomorrow sunny, becoming a mix of sun and cloud near noon. Windy, a high of 25. Saturday sunny, a high of 19. It's 14 right now. I'm Becca Stone. 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

0: the Drifters. It's all part of another summer of peace and love and music. CKDO, Rolling Stones before that, and Miss You. 641, 19 to 7 with Terry and Becca. Almost the weekend. It's and the end of the month, by the way. June arrives on Monday already. Mixed sun and cloud, only a 30% chance of rain. But Becca tells us if we do get that rain, it would be this morning, and that's it. Windy later on, and a high of 21, and a mix of sun and cloud, windy tomorrow, and 25 tomorrow. It'll be nice. We've got a pickleball tournament for the Charles Best Diabetes Center on the weekend we're doing. Sold out, too, by the way. 14 degrees. I've got some stats you might be interested in coming up. But first, let's check CKDO traffic. Becca Stone.
1: Well, 401 through Durham, that is still slow this morning. Brock Street out to Salem. Delays start again now westbound through Toronto, anywhere from Markham Road out past the Parkway. Still these issues, though, in the express at the Parkway. Left lane there is blocked. DBP southbound, slow there from the 401 down to around Eglinton. 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I'll have more traffic in minutes.
0: Here's some stats for you. This is not a new stat, but by the way, the gas price went down like 10 cents a liter. It was $1.73 or something like that this morning.
1: What did I say in my 6:30 news?
0: I don't know.
1: 9 cents a liter.
0: Oh, was it 9 cents?
1: Yeah.
0: Oh. Well, when I went to bed last night, it was $1.84.
1: Yeah.
0: This morning, it's $1.73. So according to my math, that's 11 cents.
1: Doesn't it seem still high?
0: Oh, yeah.
1: Like when you're like, oh, $1.74. I mean, like, listen, if it was at $1.60 right now, that gas station would be out of gas.
0: Yeah. But the weird one was my cheapy gas stations that I go to before 5 o'clock. They were $1.79. They were higher than the rest.
1: Hmm.
0: I don't know what's going on. I have to get gas tomorrow, so because we've got a long drive coming up. So I'm hoping it stays down at least early in the morning. So I'll let you know. The number of Canadians going to the States has dropped, significantly. We've been talking about this like for the last 2 years now. Down 13% since last year, and down 28% from 2 years ago.
1: Mm.
0: So, you know, we all know that most of us up in Canada aren't going down to the States unless we absolutely have to, or there's a trip that you go, you know, I've always wanted to go here, and I have to go. You know, the timing is right or whatever. So anyway, that's it. Have you ever heard of something called dateflation?
1: The cost of dates going up?
0: Well, yeah, I guess, but it just kind of gives us the numbers of how much we spend on dating. Now, you and I are married, so this, you know, not to each other, but I mean, it doesn't really matter to us. Millennials spend an average of 348 Canadian on a date. Do you believe that? They must be factoring in concerts, because I mean, that just to average it out, not that you're going to spend more than that likely in a concert, but I'm just saying if you, and millennials, and now Gen Zs, and now those are the ones that are between 13 and 29 years old, so under 30, basically, right? They're spending $283 on a date.
1: Mm-hmm.
0: Canadian, this is. Gen X, $239. Baby boomers, $174.
1: Hmm.
0: So what are millennials? Are you a millennial then?
1: Mm-hmm.
0: All right. $348. Could you, like, you guys have gone out to
1: a fancy... I don't pay for the dates. I couldn't tell you.
0: But you guys have gone out to a fancy dinner, like at the Keg or something like that, right?
1: Yeah. Lately, we're turning to more places with gift cards. We don't really... I'm not going to lie. Since the pandemic, we do a lot more ordering in than eating out.
0: Yeah.
1: Like, that'll change now that it's patio season, but...
0: Yeah. But didn't I... We talked about this yesterday, you and I, that what are people doing to save money because of the groceries and the gas prices? Mm-hmm. They're using gift cards. Mm-hmm. Like that, you know, cards or discount cards that they have to get these things. Or looking for, oh, that one's on sale. Mm-hmm. We'll have that now because it's on sale. And then, you know, I was in Helena's yesterday and a few things were on sale. So I'm going to grab those, like bone-in pork chops. I thought, well, okay, we haven't had those in a while. And they're on sale right now, so I'm gonna buy it. And the rack of pork chops was like half empty. So people are clearly buying them when they're on sale. So it is, that's what's going on. But that's anyway, that's what you're spending on dates. And according to a new survey, 48% of us say our lives are currently lacking in fun. 12% of us can't recall the last time we had a full free day to enjoy ourselves. Mm-hmm. That's lacking in fun. A free day is what you're calling a fun day, I guess.
1: No, I think it's alluding to like people working multiple jobs and being so busy all the time and just go, right?
0: Yeah. And then, but you know, Susan, like I said, we've got the pickleball tournament this weekend. Then we're going golfing away with some friends for a little bit. And three of the next four weekends, we've got little mini golf vacations where we can spend a time with friends and with each other and do these sort of things. And then there's a lot of charity golf tournaments coming up, and we're going to a gala tonight. So our schedule's like busy like crazy.
1: Yeah, but you guys are some of the busiest people I know.
0: Well,
1: it's different.
0: If I asked Susan, she'd say, I want a full free day to myself.
1: No, she doesn't.
0: To get...
1: Susan's the one who's like...
0: She's the FOMO.
1: Oh, we're free this weekend? Well, what are we going to do? We need to do something. We can't just stay home.
0: We had a Friday, Saturday like that. And she said, let's just relax. No. Next thing, we had three things on.
1: That's what I mean.
0: Yeah.
1: I think she's got the FOMO.
0: All right. But I'm telling you, you know what? And we're mad that we're going to a gala tonight because it's a fancy one for the Face the Future Foundation, right? Because they're not going to serve us hamburgers. And yet today is National Hamburger Day. National. Anywhere I go in the world, you know, I have hamburgers because I love it. If they can have I want to see what it's like. So, you know, as a treat, I've got three brand new hamburger jokes for the 7 o'clock quickie jokes of the day. And you're going to laugh at these ones. These are really good. And then we're doing Truesies and Falsies, the trivia game. Guess what the topic's going to be? Hamburgers. Ah, that'll be right after Becca's 7 o'clock news coming up on this National Hamburger Day. 648 at CKDO.
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0: 6:50, 10 to 7. You think you know everything about hamburgers? Maybe. Maybe you don't. So put on your thinking cap. Again, three jokes for the 7 o'clock quickie joke of the day that have to do with hamburgers. And then... at about 7:12 this morning, Truesies and Falsies, a trivia game. The topic will be hamburger because it's National Hamburger Day. 14 degrees this morning. Here's Billy on CKDO.

It's the summer of peace and love and music here on CKDO. It's 5 minutes away from 7. Mix of sun and cloud. About a 30% chance of rain just this morning. After that, windy and high of 21. 25 tomorrow. It's still 14 degrees. Big rallies in Toronto today. A lot of people going to Toronto, and they eventually will end up at Queen's Park, including a bunch from Durham Region. All to do with Doug Ford's healthcare agenda. That's what they're going to protest. Rebecca will give you the details. Lots of sports to tell you about. The Habs, Canes game, Jays and Marlins from yesterday. Marlies game, they're in the playoffs, right? Toronto Tempo playing the Sky. And as mentioned, three hamburger jokes for the 7 o'clock quickie jokes of the day. That's all coming up on this Thursday the 28th. CKDO.

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1: Good morning. It's 7 o'clock. I'm Becca Stone with CKDO News. Mix of sun and cloud today. Chance of showers early this morning. A high of 21. It's 14 right now. 401 through Durham, busy westbound this morning. Brock Street out to Salem. After that, starts to slow westbound into Toronto, anywhere from McCowan out past the Parkway. DVP southbound slow there, off and on now from the 401 down to around Don Mills. Here's what's making news this hour. There's still no sign of a person who went missing after a small inflatable boat capsized near Toronto's Cherry Beach. First responders did rescue a man and a dog from the water yesterday afternoon. The search continues for the second person who was on the boat. Gas is at its lowest price in more than a month. The cost dropped about 9 cents a liter at midnight. Experts say talks of a potential deal between the U.S. and Iran to end the war are helping the prices at the pumps. Durham Regional Council isn't giving police the green light yet on their $1 billion 10-year plan, but they are moving forward on it. Yesterday, they approved a motion endorsing it in principle. The force says they need increased funding for new buildings, upgrades, and new hires. It's not clear yet what kind of impact it might have on your property taxes. The Ontario Health Coalition is rallying thousands of people in Toronto today against what they say is Doug Ford's privatization of public hospital services. They want to stop the privatization train wreck, so they've reserved entire train cars for those heading to the marches and rallies that wrap up this afternoon. One train is leaving from Oshawa just after 10. A Toronto man who pled guilty in a prolific sextortion scheme in the U.S. targeting more than 100 kids is being sentenced to 33 years behind bars. The 40-year-old is already serving a 12-year prison sentence in Canada for similar charges. When his time is up, he'll start serving his sentence stateside. Mark Carney is once again taking his economic sales pitch for Canada on the road, this time to the U.S. Carney will be in New York City today to meet with business leaders and attempt to draw them back to Canada as an investment destination. He'll also address the Economic Club of New York. And China's foreign minister is expected to touch down on Canadian soil today. It will be the first visit from a high-ranking Chinese official in 10 years. Trade will likely be a big topic during discussions. The Carolina Hurricanes scored 3 in the first and outshot the Montreal Canadiens 43-18 on the way to a 4-0 victory. The Canes now lead the Eastern Conference Final 3-1 with Game 5 tomorrow night in Carolina. Meanwhile, the Toronto Marlies were outshot 36-16, but they still took Game 1 of the AHL's Eastern Conference Final 4-2 over the Wilkes-Barre Scranton Penguins. Blue Jays won their series with Miami with a 2-1 win yesterday over the Marlins, and the Toronto Tempo are back to 500 on the season after beating the Chicago Sky 111-104. It's 7:03 at CKDO. Weather is next.
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1: CKDO weather, mix of sun and cloud today. Chance of showers early this morning, a high of 21. Tonight, clear, a low of 10. Tomorrow, sunshine becoming a mix of sun and cloud near noon. Windy, a high of 25. And for Saturday, sunny, a high of 19. It's 14 right now. I'm Becca Stone. 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
4: And I'm Terry Johnston. Oh, the joy of it. Today is National Hamburger Day. And I've got a bunch of questions for you, Becca, when we do Truthsies and Falsies trivia game. Have to do with the hamburger. So you have to put on your thinking buns. But first, the 7 o'clock quickie jokes of the day. Guess what they have to do with? Hamburgers. 3 jokes you could use in school or work or play, whatever you want to. Okay, here we go, back. How does a hamburger introduce his wife? Meet Patty. 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Why was the vegan...

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1: Stop grilling me with questions.

0: Monday, Monday. Mamas and papas. It's a summer of peace, love, and music. CKDO. By the way, Monday will be June already. I thought I'd bring that up for you. 12 minutes after 7, 712 with Terry and Becca on this National Hamburger Day. Put on your thinking cap because National Hamburger Day, I've got questions to do with the hamburger. See if you know stuff. About a 30% chance of rain just this morning, but then a mix of sun and cloud and windy today with a high of 21. Tomorrow, 25. Still 14 degrees. And checking CKDO traffic, here's Becca Stone.
1: 0401 through Durham, busy westbound already this morning. Brock Street out to Salem. After that, there are some delays westbound into Toronto, anywhere from Markham Road out past the Parkway. Still these issues in the express at the Parkway. Left lane there is blocked. DVP southbound, busy off and on, I'd say, from the 401 down to just past Don Mills. Another slight delay as you approach the Gardner. CKDO traffic is brought to you in part by Black Rose Entertainment. 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I'll have more traffic in minutes.
0: All right, as I mentioned, it is National Hamburger Day.
2: Gladly pay you Tuesday for a hamburger today.
0: Ooh, that was wimpy. From Popeye, I will gladly pay you Tuesday for a hamburger today. And then there'd be a big tray of hamburgers coming out, and Wimpy would eat them all. So anyway, are you ready, Becca Stone? Put on your thinking buns, and here we go. Truzy or falsy? The hamburger gets its name from Hamburg, Germany. Truzy.
1: Yes, Truzy.
0: Yes, you are correct.
1: I didn't even know that, but that sounded right.
0: It traces back to the Hamburg steak, which was brought over to North America by German immigrants. So they called it the hamburger. Truzy or falsy? The first fast-food hamburger chain down in the States was McDonald's. Truzy or falsy?
1: Falsy.
0: You're right. What was it?
1: I don't know.
0: I'll give you 10 bonus points if you guessed White Castle.
1: Really?
0: Yep. Opened in 1921 in Wichita, Kansas. Back then, a burger cost 5 cents. 1921. So a little over 100 years. 105 years ago, the hamburger. During World War II, well, the first hamburger joint, anyway. During World War II, hamburgers were renamed, again, down in the States, they were renamed Liberty Sandwiches to avoid German-sounding names. Truzy or falsy? Yes. Patriotism led to changing the name temporarily during the war to avoid any references to the German culture. So they called them Liberty Sandwiches. A place called Louis Lunch, or Louis Lunch, L-O-U-I-S, Louis Lunch, in New Haven, Connecticut, is famous for allowing customers to put ketchup, mustard, and mayo on their burgers. Truzy or falsy?
1: What?
0: Yeah.
1: Falsy?
0: You're right. Widely cited as the birthplace of the hamburger, really. That's what they say. Strictly bans ketchup and mustard from their sandwiches.
1: What?
0: Let the meat flavor shine. They don't allow you. They don't even have the condiments in the place.
1: I wouldn't go.
0: Mm. Truzy or falsy? Pressing down on a hamburger patty with a spatula while it's cooking makes it juicier. Truzy or
1: falsy? That's falsy. It dries it out.
0: Yes. Never press the burger down. Doing it squeezes out the flavorful natural juices and makes the meat dry. Two more questions.
1: Yeah, I was right. I was double.
0: Yeah, I know. You're double. Yes. Truzy or falsy? Ground beef labeled as 95% lean has a higher fat content than 90% lean. Truzy or falsy?
1: Probably truzy.
0: So 90% lean means the meat contains 10% fat. Mm-hmm. While 95% lean means 5% fat. Therefore, 95% lean has less fat than the 90% lean.
1: I thought you were tricking me.
0: I know. Final question. You might know this. Truzy or falsy? A slider is a term commonly used to describe like a massive 1 pound hamburger falsy. Patty. Truzy or falsy?
1: They're little baby burgers.
0: You're right. It's actually the nickname for a small miniature square burger is a slider.
1: I think it's evolved.
0: Into round sometimes?
1: not just round. I mean, like, sliders are any mini sandwiches, right?
0: Oh, I see, yeah.
1: You know, a mini turkey slider, mini pulled pork. You can have, you can get the roast beef sliders at the Keg.
0: Oh, yeah. Do you know where you might be able to get them this weekend?
1: In your backyard?
0: No. I know. Iroquois Park. You know what's going on?
1: Food Truck Frenzy.
0: Food Truck Frenzy is this weekend at Iroquois Park, hosted by the Rotary Club of Whitby. There you go. How'd you make out on your seven questions to do with...
1: Six.
0: Six out of... Not bad, Becca Stone. National Hamburger Day. So you have full permission to have a hamburger today. And pay us on Tuesday. 717 at CKDO.
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and American Girl Tom Petty and the Heartbreakers. It's a summer of peace, love, and music. CKDO is another day with sunshine. There's about a 30% chance of rain this morning, but that's it. High of 21 today. 14 degrees this morning at CKDO.

0: Good morning. It's 7:30. I'm Becca Stone with CKDO News. Mix of sun and cloud today. Chance of showers early this morning. A high of 21. It's 14 right now. Still busy this morning, 401 westbound through Durham, Brock Street out to Salem. Some delays in the collectors through Whites. That's due to construction. 401 westbound into Toronto gets busy anywhere from Morningside out past the Parkway. Earlier problems, though, in the express at the Parkway have cleared. DVP southbound bunching up there now, pretty much from the 401, I'd say, all the way down to the Gardner. Also reports now of a crash in Pickering on Brock Road, just south of Rosland. Here's what's making news this hour. One person is still missing after a small inflatable boat capsized on the lake in Toronto. It happened near Cherry Beach yesterday afternoon. A man and a dog were both rescued from the water, but first responders haven't found the second passenger yet. Gas prices are down. The price at the pumps in the GTA went down 9 cents a liter overnight after word of a possible peace agreement between the U.S. city RON, which has yet to happen. Experts say the drop brought prices back to their lowest level in more than a month. Durham Regional Council is endorsing police's 10-year plan, at least in principle. The force says they will need $1.1 billion for new buildings, upgrades, and new hires over the next decade. A motion passed yesterday that asks regional staff to investigate all financial options to fund the plan. Thousands of people are expected at rallies and marches in Toronto today protesting Doug Ford's healthcare agenda. The Ontario Health Coalition says they're rallying against the privatization of public hospital services. They've reserved entire train cars for protesters, including one leaving from Oshawa just after 10. The events will all culminate at Queen's Park this afternoon. A Toronto man is being sentenced to 33 years in U.S. federal prison in what authorities describe as a prolific sextortion scheme that targeted more than 100 children. The 40-year-old pleaded guilty in January. He's already serving a 12-year prison sentence in Canada for similar offenses and will serve his time in a U.S. prison when he's done. Mark Carney is in New York City today to meet with business leaders. The appearance comes as relations between Canada and the U.S. remain rocky ahead of a review of the Continental Trade Pact. Carney is expected to pitch Canada as an investment destination and address the Economic Club of New York. And anonymous sources say U.S. forces have carried out new defensive strikes on an Iran military facility after downing Iranian attack drones. 4 Iranian one-way attack drones were shot down yesterday, while U.S. forces also struck an Iranian ground control station that was about to launch a 5th. The strikes came after Donald Trump said Iran is negotiating on fumes. The Carolina Hurricanes took three game to one stranglehold on the Eastern Conference Final with a 4-0 win in Montreal. Toronto Marlies got just 16 shots, but they won game one of the Eastern Conference Final 4-2 over the Wilkes-Barre Scranton Penguins. The Blue Jays beat the Marlins 2-1. They're in Baltimore tonight to start a 4-game set. Toronto Tempo down the Chicago Sky 111-104. Tempo are 4-4 in their inaugural season. And the Brooklyn Lacrosse Club fell 10-8 in their home opener to the Coburg Kodiaks. It's 7:33 at CKDO. Weather is next.
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0: CKDO weather, mix of sun and cloud today. Chance of showers early this morning, a high of 21. Tonight clear, a low of 10. Tomorrow sunny, becoming a mix of sun and cloud near noon. Windy, a high of 25. And for Saturday, sunny, a high of 19. It's 14 right now. I'm Becca Stone. 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

0: Somebody love their Jefferson Airplane. It's all part of another summer of peace and love and music. CKDO, ABBA before that. And darling, if you hear me, SOS, SOS. Hearing those commercials for the Black Rose ABBA Mania coming up. I'd like to go see that. Know every song. 7:41, 19 to 8 with Terry and Becca. CKDO mornings, actually. I'm going to be talking about Drake. Big news yesterday, I guess. Mixed sun and cloud. I guess that 30% chance of rain is starting to dissipate. They say we're supposed to get the rain, if anything, this morning. But then later on, mixed sun and cloud, windy at a high of 21. 25 tomorrow to start your final weekend of May. Still 14 degrees. And checking CKDO traffic, Becca Stone.
1: Well, just checking on reports of this crash we had on Brock Road in Pickering, just south of Roslyn. Not seeing that crash reported anymore. 401 westbound through Durham, still bunching up Brock Street all the way out to Salem, then slows in the collectors just past White's. That's due to construction. More delays westbound through Toronto now. Morningside all the way out past the Parkway. Not much relief in sight there. DVP southbound, pretty busy from the 401, I'd say, pretty much all the way down to the Gardner. 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I'll have more traffic in minutes.
0: Holy smokes, this Drake guy just keeps doing it. Remember he had the big ice block reveal a couple of weeks ago about, you know, his new album coming out and so on.
1: It wasn't just one album.
0: No, it was a couple albums?
1: It was three.
0: Holy.
1: He dropped like three albums
0: in
1: one day.
0: Incredible. Anyway, he just broke Michael Jackson's record for the most number one songs in the Billboard Hot 100 by a solo male artist.
1: Mm.
0: Holy smokes. So, 14 chart toppers, and Michael had the previous record of 13. So, he was tied with Michael, apparently, or something like that. And then now he's got 14. Now, historically, 14 number one singles ties him with Rihanna and Taylor Swift for the third most chart toppers across all artists. Mariah Carey is number two, Beatles number one. So Mariah has 19, Beatles have 20, just in case you... And because of these new albums now, after this, Drake now has 42 songs in the Hot 100 in a single week. And they're breaking the previous record of 37 by, you know, Morgan Wallen, the country guy? Mm. He's got 37. So look at these numbers he's doing. I don't know why. Is it because there's more access to music now, do you think?
1: I think that's a factor, but I think it's the fact that he dropped three albums.
0: Yeah.
1: It's not just like, oh, here's a single, yeah, a hit. Like,
0: and
1: it's volume.
0: And Michael wouldn't have been doing that. In the 80s, right. He wouldn't have been coming out with that many albums. Maybe it's easier for a rapper or an artist to put the music together with the technology you have. You don't need to go to a studio and record. I don't know. But anyway, that was the big news yesterday. The Drake's just passed Michael's number one most songs on the number one songs. Mark Zuckerberg is in the news again. His 387-foot luxury yacht just pulled into Seattle so he can catch a couple of the World Cup games. This just after they announced layoffs of 1,400 Meta employees in the Seattle area. Hey, Mark, not good optics. You're pulling your big luxury yacht in there and you've 1,400 of your staffers have been laid off. You know what I mean? It's excess. I mean, that's a saying he's supposed to just put his money into the people instead of, you know, I don't know. Anyway. That's what's going on. Hey, Rosie O'Donnell's in the news. Remember, she was really the first one that had a sparring thing with Donald Trump years and years ago when she was on, she had her own talk show and Donald Trump made some sort of comments about hating her and she would hate him. Anyway, she's 64 years old, lives over in the UK now, right? Or in Ireland, somewhere over there. Mm-hmm. Says that she lost a bunch of weight now, has had a facelift in January that cost more money than she ever paid for a car. She says, leave it to Rosie to see something funny like that, too. And here's something that's going to send you over the top, Becca Stone. We found out that Bad Bunny will be providing one of the voices for the upcoming Toy Story 5. Did you already have that? Did you know about that while I was away? I know. You know you with Toy Story movies, right?
1: Mm-hmm.
0: So he'll be doing one of the voices. He'll be the voice of Pizza with sunglasses. Is that a previous character?
1: Pizza with sunglasses. I don't think so.
0: No. So it's a new one. Pizza with sunglasses. And it'll be Bad Bunny. And Bad Bunny is Latino, right? He's Spanish, is he not? Like, he's got an accent.
1: Mm-hmm. Because he raps in Spanish.
0: In Spanish, yeah. So remember when at the Super Bowl, we really didn't know what he was saying. We did. I mean,
1: it was very catchy.
0: Yeah, but it was really good. So anyway, Toy Story 5, it'll be coming. It'll be opening in June. I can't remember the exact date, but we'll let you know. He'll be Pizza with sunglasses. Bad Bunny. There you go. Another guy that Donald Trump doesn't like. 746 is CKDO.
2: Here is what's happening in Durham for Thursday, May 28th. I'm Olivia Flanagan. 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The Alzheimer's Society Durham Region's IG Wealth Management Walk for Alzheimer's is this Saturday at Ajax Downs. 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

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Mix of sun and cloud and windy today with a high of 21. 25 tomorrow. 19 with the sunshine on Saturday. For the pickleball tournament for the Charles Best Diabetes Center. Pickleball for T1D at Radio Park. So we'll see everybody. We're signed up. We've been signed up for weeks. Looking forward to that. That's on Saturday. 14 degrees right now. There's a lot of rallies. A lot of people, even from Durham Region, are heading to Toronto today to protest Doug Ford's healthcare agenda. Becca will explain, and she's got a ton of sports for you. 8 o'clock news coming up on CKDO.

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1: Good morning. It's 8:30, or rather, it's 8 o'clock. I'm Becca Stone with CKDO News. A mix of sun and cloud today, a high of 21. It's 14 right now. New issues this morning. Myrtle Road is closed between Highway 712 and Ashburn Road due to a crash there. Emergency crews are on scene. Also reports of some problems now. A crash at Taunton and Anderson. Another problem spotted on King, just east of Stevenson. 401 westbound through Durham, bunching up from Brock Street out to Salem. Some more delays in the collectors between Whites and Shepherdport Union. Slows again westbound into Toronto. Morningside out past the Parkway. DVP southbound, busy off and on from the 401 all the way down to the Gardner. Here's what's making news this hour. Another candidate is entering the Ontario Liberal leadership race, Ajax MPP Rob Sirjanik. He made the announcement this morning. There are now four people vying for the party's top job. There's still no sign of a person who went missing after a small inflatable boat capsized near Toronto's Cherry Beach. First responders did rescue a man and a dog from the water yesterday afternoon. The search continues for a second person who was on the boat. Gas is at its lowest price in more than a month. The cost dropped about 9 cents a liter at midnight. Experts say the talks of a potential deal between the U.S. and Iran to end the war are helping prices at the pumps. Durham Regional Council isn't giving police the green light yet on their $1 billion 10-year plan, but they are moving forward on it. Yesterday, they approved a motion endorsing it in principle. The force says they need increased funding for new buildings, upgrades, and new hires. It's not clear yet what kind of impact that might have on your property taxes. A Toronto man who pled guilty in a prolific sextortion scheme in the U.S. targeting more than 100 kids is being sentenced to 33 years behind bars. The 40-year-old is already serving a 12-year prison sentence in Canada for similar charges. When his time is up, then he'll start serving his sentence stateside. The Ontario Health Coalition is rallying thousands of people in Toronto today against what they say is Doug Ford's privatization of public hospital services. They want to stop the privatization train wreck, so they've reserved entire train cars for those heading to the marches and rallies that wrap up this afternoon. One train is leaving from Oshawa just after 10. And Mark Carney is once again taking his economic sales pitch for Canada on the road, this time to the U.S. Carney will be in New York City today to meet with business leaders and attempt to draw them back to Canada as an investment destination. He'll also address the Economic Club of New York. The Carolina Hurricanes scored 3 in the first and outshot the Montreal Canadiens 43-18 on the way to a 4-0 victory. The Canes are up 3-1 in the series. Meanwhile, the Toronto Marlies were outshot 36-16, but they still took Game 1 of the AHL's Eastern Conference Final 4-2 over the Wilkes-Barre Scranton Penguins. Jays won their series with Miami after edging the Marlins 2-1 yesterday. Toronto Tempo are back to 500 on the season after beating the Chicago Sky 111-104, and the Brooklyn Lacrosse Club dropped their home opener 10-8 to Coburg. It's 8:03 at CKDO. Weather is next.
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1: CKDO weather. Mix of sun and cloud today. Chance of showers early this morning, a high of 21. Tonight, clear, a low of 10. Tomorrow, sunny, becoming a mix of sun and cloud near noon. Windy, a high of 25. And for Saturday, sunny, a high of 19. It's 14 right now. 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
1: I can't help myself. It's all part of another summer of peace and love and music. CKDO and Steve Miller Band, a big old jet airliner. 12 minutes after 8, it's 8:12. It's Thursday morning with Terry and Becca. Mix of sun and cloud today and windy with a high of 21. Early this morning, they'd given us about a 30% chance of rain, but let me just double check, make sure that it's gone now. Still 30%? Yeah. But early this morning, so maybe it's dissipated. Anyway, windy today with a high of 21. Oh, yeah. Why doesn't mine refresh itself?
2: Well, no, if you click on the hourly.
1: Oh, yeah.
2: It says there's no more chance.
1: There you go. Then 25 degrees tomorrow to go into your weekend.
2: I'm so excited.
1: I know. 14 degrees right now. Let's check CKDO traffic for you. And I'm going to talk about crosswalk buttons that don't work. But first, let's check CKDO traffic. Becca Storm.
2: Well, we still have Myrtle Road shut down between Highway 712 and Ashburn Road due to a crash. Emergency crews are on scene there. 401 through Durham, that is busy this morning. Brock Street all the way out to Salem. More delays in the collectors through Whites and slows again westbound through Toronto. Morningside out past the Parkway. DVP southbound. That is jammed pretty solid now, I'd say, from the 401 pretty much all the way down to the Gardner. CKDO traffic is brought to you in part by Winchester Glen Retirement Community in Oshawa. 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I'll have more traffic in minutes.
1: Hey, Bex, you know how you and I are students of the language. We may try to make sure we pronounce the words the right way, and I don't know about you, but I try to spell them the right way. Even when I'm texting, I go to the effort or just to double check on it to make sure I get it right. But the 98th Scripps National Spelling Bee got underway on Tuesday. Mm-hmm. Were you guys talking about that in the news earlier in the week, right? Yeah. Semifinals took place yesterday, and the winner will be crowned today, spelling their way to winning $52,000. Now, I looked up what the winning word, I just sent it to you. I just texted you. The winning word from last year, I can't tell you, I can't pronounce the person's name, but it was a 13-year-old from Texas. Faison Zaki is his name, from Allen, Texas. Spelled it in the 21st round, spelled this word, and I can't even pronounce it. Can you see it there?
2: Eclaircissement.
1: It's got a... Right, there's an accent over the E at the beginning.
2: Eclaircissement. That's my guess.
1: See, now we in Canada, you know, speak French, and we took French in school. In Texas, would a kid know that? I don't know where he's from. He might not be from...
2: I think they would give you a list of words to study.
1: Wouldn't that be something? 13 years old. Anyway, that's what he won last year. So we'll find out. I'll find out tomorrow morning what the winning word was for the Scripps National Spelling Bee. But it's impressive how these. I was reading this morning. There's a guy down in Nashville, Tennessee, ordered food from Uber Eats. It arrived. But before he went outside to get it, the food was stolen. A camera revealed the thief was a neighborhood dog who swiped the food right off the porch. I don't know. I'm assuming the dog wasn't out for a walk with its owner. And all of a sudden, ooh, be right back. There's the berg. And you know, you cross a crosswalk and sometimes, I don't get this, sometimes they have the button that makes it audio and it tells you for the audio signal only. But sometimes it's got the button, which I don't think even looks like a proper button. The symbol isn't proper. Looks to me like an army tank. But anyway, sometimes they have those. Sometimes they just have the audio buttons. But do you ever wonder if they really actually work or do anything?
2: They do. They make the sound.
1: With the audio one, yeah. But the other button.
2: They work.
1: Like to say, if you're crossing this way, press this button.
2: Yeah.
1: Because, you know, I've been down to the region of Durham, whatever they call that, the traffic management thing. And there's cameras on a lot of the intersections right across Durham Region, right? And they control them based on traffic flows and times of day and so on. So just because a dude shows up there to press a button, Does that mean it
2: the button changes the walk signal? If you don't press the button, you don't get the walk.
1: You don't get the walk signal, yeah. But you actually wonder if you're changing the light.
2: You're not necessarily changing the timing of the light unless the light is set to change. Like, you know the lights when you're driving in at 4 a.m.?
1: Yeah.
2: And some of them, they only change if somebody's waiting to go the other way. They have the sensors.
1: Right, the sensors in the ground, yeah. Mm-hmm. But see, that, and I us as drivers, do we have to look at the walk signal?
2: Yes, you do.
1: That's what you're supposed to do, right? Otherwise,
2: you're absolutely supposed to.
1: Right. So anyway, in New York City, an official told CNN just the other day that around 100 of the 1,000 crosswalk buttons in New York City do something. The other 900 don't do anything. And the Boston Globe reported that the buttons in and around the downtown areas of the city aren't functional. Over in the UK, BBC reported that the buttons in downtown London are completely superfluous during the day. When pedestrian traffic is high, the lights trigger on some of the on the same timed routine, regardless of whether anybody presses a button or not. That's in London. Now, there's a ton of people in London, a lot of cars and a lot of people. Anyway, the buttons do, however, in London work in the evening when pedestrian traffic slows down. I guess I should get somebody on from Durham Region to say, do those buttons mean anything? They're probably going to go, I'm not commenting on that. Mm-hmm. I have no idea. But you have to press the buttons. I used to know a thing where if you press it three times and then three longs and then three shorts or something like that, whether it actually changes the button or not. Like, you do it in
2: I've seen when you don't press it, then you don't get the walk signal, and then cars can just turn, turn, because you're not supposed to be in the road.
1: Yeah, because they're watching the walk signal. So anyway, on your travels today, just see if you actually do, you as the driver, look at the walk signals.
2: If you don't, you need to go back to driving school.
1: There you go. 818 is CKDO.
0: It's 1971. 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

lie down. It's a summer of peace, love, and music. CKDO, 25 minutes after 8:25. Mixed sun and cloud and windy with a high of 21 today, then up to 25 tomorrow, and then 19 on the weekend. Nice weekend coming up. 14 degrees right now. Did you hear? A Durham MPP is running for the Liberal leadership in the province. I'll let Becca tell you more in the news. Brooklyn lacrosse team home opener, the Habs-Canes game, Jays, Marlins, Marlies, Tempo. She's got a lot of sports for you. 8:30 news after Chilliwack, CKDO.

0: morning. 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I'm Becca Stone with CKDO News. Mix of sun and cloud today, a high of 21. It's 14 right now. 401 through Durham, still busy this morning, off and on now, anywhere from Brock Road all the way westbound into Toronto, out past the Parkway. We do have reports of a crash now. Actually, looks like construction is slowing things down on Highway 2 approaching Harwood, and reports of a crash now. This is at Rosland and Audley. 401 westbound, rather DVP southbound. That's crawling from the 401 all the way down to the Gardner. Also still hearing about these issues. Myrtle Road shut down this morning between Highway 712 and Ashburn Road due to a collision. Emergency crews are on scene there. Here's what's making news this hour. Ajax MPP Rob Serjanik is running in the Ontario Liberal leadership race. Right now, he's up against three other candidates. He announced his bid this morning. One person is still missing after a small inflatable boat capsized on the lake in Toronto. Happened near Cherry Beach yesterday afternoon. A man and a dog were both rescued from the water, but first responders haven't found the second passenger yet. Gas prices are down. The price at the pumps in the GTA went down 9 cents a litre overnight after word of a possible peace agreement between the U.S. and Iran, which has yet to happen. Experts say the drop brought prices back to their lowest level in more than a month. Durham Regional Council is endorsing police's 10-year plan, at least in principle. The force says they will need $1.1 billion for new buildings, upgrades, and new hires over the next decade. A motion passed yesterday that asks regional staff to investigate all financial options to fund the plan. Thousands of people are expected at rallies and marches in Toronto today, protesting Doug Ford's healthcare agenda. The Ontario Health Coalition says they're rallying against the privatization of hospital services. They've reserved entire train cars for protesters, including one leaving from Oshawa just after 10. The events will all culminate at Queen's Park this afternoon. A Toronto man is being sentenced to 33 years in U.S. federal prison in what authorities describe as a prolific sextortion scheme that targeted more than 100 children. The 40-year-old pleaded guilty in January. He's already serving a 12-year prison sentence in Canada for similar offenses and will serve his time in a U.S. prison when he's done. And Mark Carney is in New York City today to meet with business leaders. The appearance comes as relations between Canada and the U.S. remain rocky ahead of a review of the Continental Trade Pact. Carney's expected to pitch Canada as an investment destination and address the Economic Club of New York. The Carolina Hurricanes took three games to one stranglehold on the Eastern Conference Final with a 4-0 win in Montreal. Toronto Marlies got just 16 shots, but they won game one of the Eastern Conference Final 4-2 over the Wilkes-Barre Scranton Penguins. Blue Jays beat the Marlins 2-1. They're in Baltimore tonight to start a four-game set. Toronto tempoed down the Chicago Sky 111-104. The Tempo are 4-4 in their inaugural season. And the Brooklyn Lacrosse Club fell 10-8 in their home opener to the Coburg Kodiaks. It's 8:33 at CKDO. Weather is next.
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0: CKDO weather. Mix of sun and cloud today, a high of 21. Tonight clear, a low of 10. Tomorrow sunny, becoming a mix of sun and cloud near noon. Windy, a high of 25. And for Saturday, sunny, a high of 19. It's 14 right now. I'm Becca Stone. 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

0: stop and turn overdrive and roll on down the highway. All part of another summer of peace and love and music. CKDO, Rupert Holmes before that. Escape the Pina Colada song. 8:43, 17 to 9. It's Thursday morning, the 28th, Terry and Becca. The day before the weekend and the last weekend in May. June is Monday. In case you're making your plans. Mixed sun and cloud, windy today and tomorrow. Both days around 21 today, then up to 25 tomorrow going into your weekend. It is still 14 degrees in Oshawa. And checking our drive-in CKDO traffic, Becca Stone.
1: Well, still hearing about this issue. Myrtle Road shut down between Highway 712 and Ashburn due to a crash there. Emergency crews are on scene. 401 through Durham. Busy westbound this morning. Anywhere from Brock Street out to Salem. Delays pick up again westbound into Toronto. Anywhere from Whites now all the way out past the Parkway. DVP southbound jam pretty solid from the 401 pretty much all the way down to the Gardiner. Still reports of a crash right around Rosland and Audley. Also hearing about a crash now on the 412 southbound just south of Taunton. 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I'll have more traffic in minutes.
0: So just to recap, today we talked about it earlier. I had some wonderful jokes for Becca for the 7 o'clock quickie joke of the day. And then we played Truesies and Falsies, a trivia game all tied into National Hamburger Day. Mm-hmm. And we've gone on vacation with some good friends, John and Devon and Susan and I. And everywhere we go, I always try to have a hamburger sometimes. I mean, sometimes you have fish and chips or whatever. But I see what they do with a hamburger. Sometimes they put beets on them, like, you know, beetroot. And sometimes you can have an egg on it. You can have all sorts of different things on hamburgers. So today is National Hamburger Day. I might even change my legal name to Sir Baconator. I like that for a name. I often don't put bacon on my burger. What? Do you? What is if you're doing a gourmet burger, if you were saying, you know, I'm going to go get all the fixings for a really good one on the barbecue at the house, what would you get?
1: Cheese, bacon, pickles, mayo, ketchup, relish.
0: Mustard?
1: No.
0: What did I say? Mushrooms?
1: No.
0: Really?
1: Why?
0: I love mushrooms. And when we asked Grandma, what do you want to do for Mother's Day? My mom, right? And she said, I want to come over to your place and have burgers in the backyard. So we did. Curtis cooked them. So we had burgers for that. So that's what we did. So anyway, today is National Hamburger Day. So you have full, and I was, you know, Susan and I are at a gala, the Face the Future Foundation gala. Mm-hmm. It's a fancy gala tonight. I'm not sure if they'll have burgers.
1: I doubt it.
0: Maybe I go into the kitchen. What do they feed the staff? Can you imagine that? I come out with a burger. Look what I got. It's National Hamburger Day. Maybe they're listening. We'll let you know. Tomorrow morning, speaking of food, we'll have your Friday food news. There's a bunch of pickle news in the news today, this week. And there's a new cookie that I'm going to be telling you about that is dedicated to BTS fans. Mm. That's a big thing. We'll play radio tennis for the hottest topic of the week to see who is smarter, Becca or I. And there's a big pickleball tournament taking over Radio Park in Oshawa this weekend. It's called, what is the actual title here? It is called Paddles Up for T1D Pickleball Tournament. So for type 1 diabetes, for kids through the Charles Best Diabetes Center. Mm-hmm. And so this is for the Charles Best Diabetes Center. And we're doing this thing at Radio Park on Saturday in the morning. And it totally sold out. And this is how big a deal pickleball is, you know? And you know when we did the bike ride for the hospital last weekend? Mm-hmm. On the way back down, we had to ride through Cullen Park. And you know, there's a path right beside the upper part, mm-hmm. and there's pickleball courts there. Mm-hmm. And it was just lightly spitting rain. But there was people playing pickleball in the rain. I guess
1: very popular.
0: I guess you can, but I'd be worried about grip and such. But they were playing pickleball in the rain. So anyway, that's what we're going to be talking about tomorrow. And it'll be, like I said, the final weekend of May already. June arrives on Monday already. That's the plan. 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
7: 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Taunton Road, just east of Oshawa.

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1: Good morning. It's 9 o'clock. I'm Becca Stone with CKDO News. Mix of sun and cloud today. A high of 21. It's 14 right now. We did have reports of a crash at Rosslyn and Audley this morning. Looks like that has now cleared. Still hearing about these issues. Myrtle Road shut down between 712 and Ashburn due to a crash. 401 westbound through Durham. Busy. Brock Street out to Salem. Delays start again. Westbound into Toronto anywhere from approaching Shepherd Port Union all the way out past the Parkway. DVP southbound crawling from the 401 all the way down to the Gardner. Here's what's making news this hour. Four people are in hospital after a crash in Myrtle. Police say only a single vehicle was involved, and it happened around 5:30 this morning near Myrtle Road in Baldwin. No other details have been released. Another candidate is entering the Ontario Liberal Leadership Race.

0: released. Another candidate is entering the Ontario Liberal leadership race, Ajax MPP Rob Sirjanik. He made the announcement this morning. There are now four people vying for the party's top job. One person is still missing after a small inflatable boat capsized on the lake in Toronto. Happened near Cherry Beach yesterday afternoon. A man and a dog were both rescued from the water, but first responders haven't found the second passenger yet. Gas is at its lowest price in more than a month. The cost dropped about 9 cents a liter at midnight. Experts say the talks of a potential deal between the U.S. and Iran to end the war are helping prices at the pumps. Durham Regional Council isn't giving police the green light yet on their $1 billion 10-year plan, but they are moving forward on it. Yesterday, they approved a motion endorsing it in principle. The force says they need increased funding for new buildings, upgrades, and new hires. It's not clear yet what kind of impact that might have on your property taxes. The Ontario Health Coalition is rallying thousands of people in Toronto today against what they say is Doug Ford's privatization of public hospital services. They want to stop the privatization train wreck, so they've reserved entire train cars for those heading to the marches and rallies that wrap up this afternoon. One train is leaving from Oshawa just after 10. A Toronto man who pled guilty in a prolific sextortion scheme in the U.S. targeting more than 100 kids is being sentenced to 33 years behind bars. The 40-year-old is already serving a 12-year prison sentence in Canada for similar charges. When his time is up, he'll start serving his sentence stateside. And Mark Carney is once again taking his economic sales pitch for Canada on the road, this time to the U.S. Carney will be in New York City today to meet with business leaders and attempt to draw them back to Canada as an investment destination. He'll also address the Economic Club of New York. The Carolina Hurricanes scored three in the first and outshot the Montreal Canadiens 43-18 on the way to a 4-0 victory. Canes were up 3-1 in the series. Meanwhile, the Toronto Marlies were outshot 36-16, but they still took game one of the AHL's Eastern Conference Final 4-2 over the Wilkes-Barre Scranton Penguins. Jays won their series with Miami after edging the Marlins 2-1 yesterday. Toronto Tempo were back to 500 on the season after beating the Chicago Sky 111-104. And the Brooklyn Lacrosse Club dropped their home opener 10-8 to Cobourg. It's 9:03 at CKDO. Weather is next.
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0: CKDO weather, mix of sun and cloud today, a high of 21. Tonight clear, a low of 10. Sunshine tomorrow, becoming a mix of sun and cloud near noon. Windy, a high of 25. And for Saturday, sunny, a high of 19. It's 15 right now. I'm Becca Zone. 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

greatest hits of all time, CKDO. There's a tune I never heard until we started playing that right here. That CKDO, Heatwave and Boogie Nights, and I'm glad we introduced myself to that particular song. What a great little bass riff that is. I mean, do you want a boogie nights? T-Rex out of the 9 o'clock news, and bang-a-gong, get it on. It's 9:12. Happy Thursday to you. I'm Gary Bernardi. We got a lot of love for you next after the Beatles, While My Guitar Gently Weeps. It's another summer of peace, love, and music on CKDO.

0: Greatest hits of all time, CKDO, Nicolette Larson, and a lot of love at 9:19 Thursday morning. I'm Gary Bernardi, CKDO Facebook fan page and Instagram. Let's talk about changing musical tastes. Here are the questions I'd like to know from you today. Are there songs or records that you loved when you were younger, but when you hear now, it's like, what was I thinking? Or maybe the other way around, were there songs or bands that you thought were meh as a kid, but now you just love? That's what I'd like to know today. CKDO Facebook fan page, Instagram. You can email Gary at CKDO.ca or give me a call, 905-723-1580. Changing musical tastes, songs or records that you loved as a kid and maybe not quite so much now, or the other way around. You were kind of meh about when you were younger. And now it's like, yeah, that's good, great stuff.
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0: Of sun and cloud for today, windy as well, and a high of 21. Clear and 10 tonight. Mix of sun and cloud tomorrow, very windy, 60 kilometer an hour gusts, especially tomorrow morning, high of 25. Weekend looking great, sunny and 19 for Saturday, sunny and 20 on Sunday. It's 15 right now. The Blue Oyster Cult.

0: that number. Grace hits of all time, CKDO, Steely Dan, Ricky Don't Lose That Number. Gordon Lightfoot 2 and Sundown. It's 9:34. I'm Gary Bernardi. Lots of sun up today. Yeah, another nice day in the neighborhood. And another great day. Tunes got some Donna Summer coming up next.
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0: 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It's 9:45. I'm Gary Bernardi. Today, your final day at opportunity for tickets and treats to the movies at Landmark Cinemas. I got to get your name to the freebies page by day's end today. And when you do that, you offer yourself an opportunity for free movie tickets and free munchies as well in Landmark Cinemas. A very dapper Terry Johnston will be picking them tomorrow. Actually, I don't know if he'll be dapper tomorrow. He was dapper today, looking very spiffy. He's going to the Chrysalis Gala tonight for the Face the Future Foundation at the Granite Club in Toronto. So he was dutied up already. That's how excited he is for this party tonight. Anyway, he'll be also excited to hand out those tickets and treats to Landmark Cinemas tomorrow. Like I said, though, today is the final day. Head to the freebies page at ckdo.ca if you haven't done so already.
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0: Mix of sun and cloud for today. Winds to about 40 kilometers an hour and a high of 21. Clear tonight, winds becoming light and a low down to 10. Mix of sun and cloud tomorrow, another windy day. More windy tomorrow than today. We're calling for gusts of about 60 kilometers an hour through the middle part of tomorrow, high of 25. Weekend, two thumbs up. Sunshine in 19 for Saturday. Final day of May on Sunday, going to be a sunny one and a high of 20. Right now, it's 15. Here's Kenny Loggins in Danger Zone.

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2: Good morning. It's 10 o'clock. I'm Becca Stone with CKDO News. Mix of sun and cloud today, a high of 21. It's 15 right now. Here's what's making news this hour. Police are investigating a single vehicle crash in Myrtle that sent four people to hospital. Happened near Myrtle Road in Baldwin around 5:30 this morning. No other details have been released. Ajax MPP Rob Sergenik is running in the Ontario Liberal leadership race. Right now, he's up against three other candidates. He announced his bid this morning. Durham Regional Council is endorsing police's 10-year plan, at least in principle. The force says they will need $1.1 billion for new buildings, upgrades, and new hires over the next decade. A motion passed yesterday that asks regional staff to investigate all financial options to fund the plan. One person is still missing after a small inflatable boat capsized on the lake in Toronto. Happened near Cherry Beach yesterday afternoon. A man and a dog were both rescued from the water, but first responders haven't found the second passenger yet. Investigators are looking for a vehicle of interest as they continue to investigate an arson in Oshawa. Back in early March, officers found multiple commercial units near Simcoe and Olive fully engulfed in flames. Pictures of the car they're looking for are posted at DurhamRadioNews.com.

0: Olive fully engulfed in flames. Pictures of the car they're looking for are posted at DurhamRadioNews.com. Thousands of people are expected at rallies and marches in Toronto today protesting Doug Ford's healthcare agenda. The Ontario Health Coalition says they're rallying against the privatization of hospital services. They've reserved entire train cars for protesters, including one leaving from Oshawa in just a few minutes. The events will all culminate at Queen's Park this afternoon. Mark Carney is in New York City today to meet with business leaders. The appearance comes as relations between Canada and the U.S. remain rocky ahead of a review of the Continental Trade Pact. Carney is expected to pitch Canada as an investment destination and address the Economic Club of New York. And new research is shining a light onto what's keeping us up at night. It's not just bedtime habits that are keeping Canadians from getting a good night's sleep. Mounting financial pressure, work stress, job anxiety, and too much scrolling are all factors. 20% of Canadian employees actually meet the criteria for clinical insomnia. The Blue Jays are on the road in Baltimore for a four-game series with the Orioles. Patrick Corbin goes to the mound against former Blue Jay Chris Bassett. It's Canada against the U.S. this morning in the quarterfinals at the World Hockey Championships. Puck drop is at 10:20. Shai Gilgeous-Alexander and the Oklahoma City Thunder are a win away from returning to the NBA Finals. They're in San Antonio for Game 6 with the Spurs. And Canadians Felix Auger-Aliassime and Victoria Mboko both in action today at the French Open. It's 10:02 at CKDO. Weather is next.
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0: CKDO weather, mix of sun and cloud today, a high of 21. Tonight, clear, a low of 10. Sunshine tomorrow, becoming a mix of sun and cloud near noon. Windy, a high of 25. And for Saturday, sunny, a high of 19. It's 16 right now. I'm Becca Stone. 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

Greatest hits of all time, CKDO, General Hand Grenade from Trooper. 10-11, I'm Gary Bernardi. Today in Rock and Roll History on the way, Daryl McLean has that as usual. And this time around, he looks at the number one song in the Canadian charts from May the 28th, 1967. After Jim Croce, Operator, That's Not the Way It Feels. Greatest hits of all time, CKDO.

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2: Today in Rock and Roll History, it's May 28th, and happy birthday to Gladys Knight, born on this day in Atlanta, Georgia, in 1944. Also celebrating a birthday today, John Fogerty of Creedence Clearwater Revival, born in Berkeley, California on this day in 1945. Look at me, I can be Santa. It's May 28th, 1966. The Temptations' Ain't Too Proud to Beg is released. It enters the Hot 100, peaking at number 13. It's later covered by the Rolling Stones on their album It's Only Rock and Roll. It's May 28th, 1971. Joe Walsh's group, the James Gang, released their biggest hit, Walk Away. May 28th, 1976, the Allman Brothers Band breaks up after Greg Allman testifies against his personal road manager in a drug case. The band reforms in 1978. It's May 28th, 1967. The number one song in this day comes from Aretha Franklin. It's a song Otis Redding wrote and originally recorded in 1965. It was Aretha's idea to cover the song and come up with the arrangement and added the Sock It To Me lines. That song is Respect. I'm Daryl McClain, and that's Today in Rock and Roll History.

0: Playing the greatest hits of all time, CKDO, Aretha Franklin, and Respect. Number one song in the Canadian charts this day, May 28th, 1967. Daryl McLean before that. And today in rock and roll history, it's 1019. I'm Gary Bernardi. Daryl's got his one-hit wonders, Beach Party, Aretha Franklin. Not in that category. She had all kinds of hits, all kinds of great songs like Respect. But lovely and talented Daryl McLean's going to, show some respect to One Hit Wonders. So on his beach party tomorrow night and Saturday night as well. He'll play your requests and dedications to the other usual beach party stuff as well. But in the spotlight, One Hit Wonders is One Hit Wonders Beach Party. 8 till midnight tomorrow, Saturday night as well, with Daryl McLean on CKDO.
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0: Mix of sun and cloud today. A windy one as well, to about 40 kilometers an hour. Today's high, 21. Clear tonight, down to 10. Mix of sun and cloud tomorrow. Windy as well. In fact, gusting to about 60 kilometers an hour late tomorrow morning, they're saying. Tomorrow's high, 25. And for the final weekend of May, it's going to be a nice one. The sunshine in 19 Saturday, sunshine in 20 on Sunday. Now it's 16. Here's Billy Joel, still rock and roll to me and him and everybody.

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Just say, Alexa, play CKDO. It's that easy. Playing the greatest hits of all time. CKDO.

0: Greatest hits of all time, CKDO, Against the Wind, Bob Seger, His Silver Bullet Band. It's at 10:34. I'm Gary Bernardi. Next up, a gentleman who was born William Broad.
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0: 10 to 36, this guy born in England. William Broad was his name. Formed a band called Generation X. Then went out solo, became an idol. Literally and figuratively. Billy Idol, White Wedding. 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

0: Greatest hits of all time, CKDO, Skylark, and Wildflower. It's 1044. I'm Gary Bernardi. All right, so modern technology has certainly done an influence on music, whether it be current music or even older music. You know, the Beatles had that air quote new song out, was it last January? Like January 2025, it's been that long. Anyway, that Paul McCartney fella was on BBC Radio 2's Tracks of My Tears a little while ago, and he was talking about how much he liked Prince, naming specifically Kiss as a favorite. On the interview, he says, quote, Prince took a lot from Hendrix. He was a great player. It's just so simple, again, to pull that kind of thing off. You can kind of do a simple thing and it can get just sound simple but not great, but it sounds simply great. He's a wizard. Then he goes on to say, I was with some guy a couple of years ago, so it was after Prince had passed away, and he said, have you heard Prince do Long and Winding Road? I said, well, no, that's one of my songs. I didn't think he ever did it. Then he goes on to say, I wouldn't mind actually doing a posthumous collaboration. So I guess we'll just have to wait and see. Paul McCartney with Prince. That is a combo I think worth waiting for.
1: 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It'll be the final weekend in May as June arrives on Monday. Becca and I will be all ready for your Friday morning. We'll have your Friday food news. 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
0: Of sun and cloud and windy today, high of 21, clear, winds becoming light tonight, down to 10, a mix of sun and cloud today, tomorrow, another windy day with high of 25, and then sunny Saturday, high of 19. It's 16, the Stones.

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1: Good morning. It's 11 o'clock. I'm Becca Stone with CKDO News. Mix of sun and cloud today, a high of 21. It's 16 right now. Here's what's making news this hour. Durham police are investigating a crash in Myrtle that sent four people to hospital. A speeding vehicle full of teens went off the road on Myrtle Road just west of Baldwin around 5:30 this morning. Two people were ejected. A 16-year-old girl and two men, ages 18 and 19, are in hospital in stable condition, while a 14-year-old boy suffered minor injuries. Another candidate is entering the Ontario Liberal leadership race, Ajax MPP Rob Serjanik. He made the announcement this morning. There are now four people vying for the party's top job. Gas is at its lowest price in more than a month. The cost dropped by about 9 cents a liter at midnight. Experts say talks of a potential deal between the U.S. and Iran to end the war are helping the prices at the pumps. Police are asking for help identifying a white four-door car with a black front end that they believe could be linked to an arson in Oshawa. Someone set fire to a number of commercial units near Simcoe and Olive in early March. No one was hurt, and you can find pictures of the car at DurhamRadioNews.com. The Ontario Health Coalition is rallying thousands of people in Toronto today against what they say is Doug Ford's privatization of public hospital services. They want to stop the privatization train wreck, so they've reserved entire train cars for those heading to the marches and rallies that wrap up this afternoon. Mark Carney is once again taking his economic sales pitch for Canada on the road, this time to the U.S. Carney will be in New York City today to meet with business leaders and attempt to draw them back to Canada as an investment destination. He'll also address the Economic Club of New York. And more than 4 in 10 Canadians aren't getting the

0: destination. He'll also address the Economic Club of New York. And more than 4 in 10 Canadians aren't getting the recommended 7 hours of sleep each night. New research shows it's costing an employee an average of 7 hours of productivity per week. And 1 in 4 are technically experiencing clinical insomnia. So what's keeping us up at night? Financial and work stress, along with too much scrolling. Canada's up 1-0 on the U.S. after the first in their quarterfinal game at the World Hockey Championship. Captain Macklin Celebrini scored the goal. Blue Jays are on the road in Baltimore for a 4-game series with the Orioles. Patrick Corbin goes to the mound against former Blue Jay Chris Bassett. Shea Gilgeous-Alexander and the Oklahoma City Thunder are a win away from returning to the NBA Finals. They're in San Antonio for Game 6 with the Spurs. And Canadians Felix Auger-Aliassime and Victoria Mboko both in action today at the French Open. It's 11:02 at CKDO. Weather is next.
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0: CKDO weather. Mix of sun and cloud today. Chance of showers early this morning. A high of 21. Tonight clear. A low of 10. Sunshine tomorrow becoming a mix of sun and cloud near noon. Windy. A high of 25. And for Saturday, sunny. A high of 19. It's 17 right now. I'm Becca Stone. 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

0: Greatest hits of all time, CKDO. I'm in you, Peter Frampton. It's 10 after 11. I'm Gary Bernardi. Nick Gilder coming up after we rock around the clock on CKDO.
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0: 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Here comes the night. There comes Nick Gilder at 11:15. Thursday morning, I'm Gary Bernardi. Coming up tomorrow, CKDO Mornings with Terry Johnston. Terry and Becca will usher us into the final weekend of May as June arrives on Monday. And you know what? From what I'm, Terry might be just too upset. He might not be here on Monday. Maybe we'll find out. Friday food news. Pickle news, a new cookie dedicated to BTS fans. They'll play radio tennis. And not pickle news, but a pickleball tournament taking over Radio Park in Oshawa this weekend. And Terry Johnston will be all over it. Actually, from what I understand, he's going to be playing there as well. And more on that tomorrow. CKDO Mornings with Terry Johnston.
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0: Sunny and windy today, gusting to about 40 kilometers an hour. Today's high 21. Clear, winds becoming light and a low down to 9. A mix of sun and cloud tomorrow. Another windy day, actually more windy tomorrow than today. Gusting to 60 kilometers an hour tomorrow. High of 26. And for the final weekend of May, sunshine Saturday, high of 19. Sunny on Sunday with a high of 20. It's 17. 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
3: On a warm summer's evening, on a train bound for nowhere, I met up with a gambler. We were both too tired to sleep, so we took turns of staring

0: Playing the greatest hits of all time, CKDO, the Guess Who, and Share the Land, brand new key from Melanie before that at 11:44. Gary Bernardi here, and what's happening in Durham coming up with Olivia Flanagan, and what's coming up this weekend? Well, we've got the one-hit wonder beach party with Daryl McLean Friday and Saturday night. As far as your double feature weekend, we are going to put the calendar back to 1971. Still can't believe that 1971 was the year the first email was sent. I was putting the information together for this. I thought, really? It's been 1971? And anyway, that's what the internet says. And apparently the internet never lies. I know we play the greatest hits of all time, and we are going to celebrate 1971. Best of 1971 double feature weekend kicks off tomorrow afternoon at 4 on CKDO.
1: Here is what's happening in Durham for Thursday, May 28th. I'm Olivia Flanagan. The annual Port Perry Walk for Guide Dogs returns to Palmer Park this Sunday. 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
0: Mainly sunny today. Windy, though, gusting to about 40 kilometers an hour. Today's high, 21. Clear tonight. The wind's becoming light, down to 9. Mix of sun and cloud tomorrow. Wind's picking back up even more. Tomorrow, 60 kilometers an hour possible. Gusts, especially late in the morning. Tomorrow's high, 26. Looks like a sunny weekend ahead of us for the final one of May. Saturday's high, 19, up to 20 for Sunday. Right now, it's 17. Whitney Houston looking for a dance partner, especially somebody who loves her.

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1: Good afternoon. It's 12 o'clock. I'm John Cook with CKDO News. Sunny this afternoon, a high at 21. Right now it's 17. Here's what's making news this hour. Durham police are investigating a crash in Myrtle that sent four people to hospital. A speeding vehicle full of teenagers went off the road on Myrtle Road just west of Baldwin around 5:30 this morning. Two people were ejected. A 16-year-old girl and two men aged 18 and 19 are in hospital in stable condition. Meantime, a 14-year-old boy suffered minor injuries. Police also looking for a vehicle of interest as they continue to investigate an arson in Oshawa. Back in early March, officers found multiple commercial units near Simcoe and Olive fully engulfed in flames. Photos of the car they're looking for are up at DurhamRadioNews.com. Ajax MPP Rob Serjanik is running in the Ontario Liberal leadership race. Right now, he's up against three other candidates. He announced his bid this morning. Gas prices are down. The price at the pump in the GTA went down 9 cents a liter overnight after word of a possible peace agreement between the U.S. and Iran, which has yet to happen. Experts say the drop brought prices back to their lowest level in more than a month. Mark Carney is in New York today to meet up with business leaders. The appearance comes as relations between Canada and the U.S. remain rocky ahead of a review of the Continental Trade Pact. Carney is expected to pitch Canada as an investment destination and address the Economic Club of New York. More than 24,000 travel documents could be suspended by Ottawa's new measures to keep Ebola out of Canada. The Immigration Department has announced a 90-day suspension of a variety of immigration and travel documents that affects people living in the Democratic Republic of Congo, Uganda, and South Sudan. The suspension took effect late last night. And new research is shining a light onto what's keeping us up at night. It is not just bad bedtime habits preventing Canadians from getting a good night's sleep. Mounting financial pressure, work stress, and job anxiety are all factors. 20% of Canadian employees actually meet the criteria for clinical insomnia. Canada is up 2-0 on the U.S. in the second period of their quarterfinal game at the World Hockey Championship. The Jays are on the road in Baltimore for a four-game series with the Orioles. Patrick Corbin goes to the mound against former Blue Jay Chris Bassett. Shea Gilgeous-Alexander and the Oklahoma City Thunder.

0: Patrick Corbin goes to the mound against former Blue Jay Chris Bassitt. Shai Gilgeous-Alexander and the Oklahoma City Thunder are just a win away from making another trip to the NBA Finals. They're in San Antonio for Game 6 with the Spurs. And Canadians Félix Auger-Aliassime and Victoria Mboko both in action today at the French Open. It is 12:02 at CKDO. Weather is next.
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0: Sunny this afternoon, a high of 21. Clear this evening, we'll have an overnight low of 9. A sunny start to your day tomorrow, a few clouds in the afternoon with a high of 26, and more sunshine on your Saturday with a high of 19. 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I'm John Cook. 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

It's another summer. Peace, love, and music. Ian Thomas and Pilot Elton and Kiki out of the new news. And don't go breaking my heart. 12:12, I'm Gary Bernardi. Neil Diamond next. Isley's It's Your Thing on CKDO.

0: Greatest hits of all time, CKDO, Neil Diamond, Cracklin, Rosie. It's 12:18, and Gary Bernardi here. Quick show of hands. Have you played pickleball? Have you ever played pickleball? Yeah, a lot of people have. I remember playing that in high school, and all of a sudden, boom, now it's a huge, huge, huge thing. Anyway, there's a big pickleball tournament taking over Radio Park in Oshawa this weekend to help kids with diabetes in the area. TJ is going to be a part of it. And you may have heard, that, I don't know if it's getting, you know, the popularity, you know, here, obviously, in Ontario, it's getting huge. In Arizona, they're actually thinking about making it the official state sport. A bunch of local players in Scottsdale have said, you know what, we actually should do this. Supporters say, you know what, Arizona is a huge, huge, huge investment in the pickleball sport. Critics say, well, it's only been around for 30, 40 years. It's really not a part of historical, cultural, foundational activity. And I did not know this, but Utah and Washington have officially made the official sport of their states pickleball. I guess the story continues. Maybe it'll be the official provincial sport one of these days. And if you look and listen closely, you can hear Terry Johnston nodding his head rather enthusiastically.
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0: Sunny and windy today, high of 21, clear down to 9 tonight, a mix of sun and cloud, another windy day tomorrow, high of 26, sunny 19 for Saturday, sunny and 20 for Sunday. It's 18, here's Queen.

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I'm hairy high and low.

0: Greatest hits of all time, CKDO, Mash McCollin, as years go by. At 12:33, I'm Gary Bernardi. Next up, a tune that was a hit on the pop charts in 88, and a couple of years ago was actually hit on the country charts.
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0: 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It's Tracy Chapman. Greatest hits of all time. CKDO.

0: part of another summer of peace, love, and music on CKDO. Alice and hello, hooray. Don't call, and don't ever call him Vincent. If you call Alice Cooper Vincent, he might take his 9-iron and smack you upside the head. Heck of a golfer, apparently. He's a scratch golfer, from what I understand. So rock and roll star, and he can golf. That's pretty. That'd be part of my all-time fantasy foursome, playing golf with Alice Cooper. I don't know who the other two people, but I mean, talk about, not only could learn a thing or two about playing golf, but I'm sure Alice has a story or two, right? I know. That's, even if you didn't play golf, you'd want to play golf with Alice Cooper, I think.
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0: Sunshine today, but windy, gusting to about 40 kilometers an hour, and high of 21, clear. Winds becoming light tonight, down at 9. Mix of sun and cloud tomorrow, even windier. Or is it more windy? I think it's windier. I'll have to talk to the grammar slammer bammer which one it is. 60 kilometer an hour gusts, especially late in the morning. Tomorrow's high 26. And as we head into the final weekend of May, it'll be a nice sunny one. And a high of 19 for Saturday, sunny and 20 on Sunday. And for day one of June, 30% chance of showers, otherwise pretty decent. And a high of 20 for Monday, June the 1st. Right now, May the 28th, it's 18, America, Horse with No Name.

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1: Good afternoon. It's 1 o'clock. I'm John Cook with CKDO News. Sunny this afternoon with a high of 21. Right now it is 18. Here's what's making news this hour. Three teenagers are seriously hurt after a high-speed crash in Myrtle. It happened this morning around 5:30 on a rural stretch of Myrtle Road west of Baldwin. Police say the vehicle went off the road and two people were ejected. A 16-year-old girl was rushed to hospital in stable condition, along with two young men. A 14-year-old boy was also left with minor injuries. And police are hunting for a sedan as an arson investigation continues in Oshawa. Back in March, police say someone lit a fire that consumed two buildings on Simcoe just north of Olive. Investigators are sharing photos of a white four-door with tinted windows and a black front end. You can find those photos at DurhamRadioNews.com. A local MPP is tossing his hat into the Ontario Liberal leadership race. Rob Sirjanik announced his campaign this morning. He's represented Ajax since last year's election. There's now four people running for the party's top job. Gas prices are expected to drop again overnight, and experts think pump prices will drop by another 3 cents at midnight. That would put the GTA average just below $1.71 a liter. And tens of thousands of people who want to come to Canada could be stuck in limbo over Ebola. Ottawa has stopped processing immigration and travel documents for people in Uganda, South Sudan, and the Democratic Republic of Congo. A rare type of Ebola that is resistant to treatment is circulating in those countries. Officials call this a temporary measure, which is set to last 90 days. The U.S. is now accusing Iran of violating their fragile ceasefire. Washington says Tehran fired missiles at Kuwait, which were intercepted late last night. Iran says it has retaliated for a series of U.S. strikes earlier this week. And this all comes amid ongoing peace talks aimed at stopping the war. And more than 4 in 10 Canadians are not getting the recommended 7 hours of sleep each night. New research shows it's costing employees about 7 hours of productivity each week, and 20% are technically experiencing insomnia. So what's keeping us up at night? Financial and work stress, along with too much scrolling. Canada is off to the semifinals at the World Hockey Championship. They demolished the U.S. today 4-0. Macklin Celebrini, he opened the scoring on a power play late in the first period. Sidney Crosby, he was also good for a goal on an empty net with just over a minute left on the clock. The Jays are on the road in Baltimore for a 4-game series with the Orioles. Patrick Corbin goes to the mound against former Blue Jay Chris Bassitt. And Shai Gilgeous-Alexander and the OKC Thunder are a win away from returning to the NBA Finals. They're in San Antone for Game 6 with the Spurs. It is 103 at CKDO. Weather is next.
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0: Sunny this afternoon with a high of 21, clear this evening, an overnight low of 9. Sunny again tomorrow, getting a little bit of clouds in the afternoon with a high of 26. And more sunshine on Saturday with a high of 19. Right now it is 19 at CKDO. 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

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I can only imagine when that song hit radio stations in 1968, and they're going, oh, great, another Beatles single. What? 6.5 minutes long? And then you listen to it going, yeah, all right, let's go for it. There's Hey Jude and Eddie Money as well. Baby, hold on. At 1:14 Thursday afternoon, I'm Gary Bernardi. We got Brian and Tina after Carl Carlton and Everlasting Love.

0: Greatest hits of all time, CKDO, Brian Adams, Tina Turner, and It's Only Love at 20 after 1 Thursday afternoon. I'm Gary Bernardi. Brian Adams pumped out a whole bunch of hits. Tina Turner pumped out a whole bunch of hits. And would not call those two singers one-hit wonders for sure. But that's okay. Daryl McLean saying, you know what? We got to give some one-hit wonder love. And that's what he's going to be doing on his beach party tomorrow night and Saturday night. It's his one-hit wonders beach party, 8 till midnight tomorrow, Saturday night as well. Right here on CKDO.
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0: Sunny and windy with a high of 21 today. Clear down to 9. A mix of sun and cloud for tomorrow. Windy, actually 60 kilometer an hour gusts expected tomorrow morning, I should say. High of 26. And then for Saturday, sunny and 19. Sunny on Sunday with a high of 20. It's 19 right now. In fact, Simon Garfunkel.

0: It's another summer of peace, love, and music on CKDO, the Tramps and Disco Inferno. Burn, baby, burn. Were you tapping your, like tapping your pen? Maybe you're like bumping your head to that song. Either way, those are perfectly acceptable body movements. I mean, it's the Tramps. It's Disco Inferno. How can you not move? We got some Norwegian flavor next.
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0: 1:34, and when you think of the country of Norway, think beautiful, beautiful countryside. Think pretty good soccer team, skiing, and that kind of thing. The World Hockey Championships, they finished fourth overall. They had 15 points. Fourth only to Finland, Canada, and Switzerland. And they're playing Latvia in the quarterfinals. They put up some pretty good music bands, too, like this one. Aha, Take On Me. Greatest hits of all time, CKDO.

0: More of the greatest hits of all time, CKDO, Flood, and Cousin Mary at 145. I'm Gary Bernardi, up after 2 o'clock. That guy over there, Chris Coppin.
1: Gary Bernardi.
0: How goes it?
1: It goes, man. How about you?
0: Doing all right. Doing all right.
1: You know, for a Thursday.
0: You okay?
1: I almost call it Wednesday. I'm okay. You know what? I'm okay.
0: Mm-hmm.
1: That was hard to take last night.
0: Mm-hmm.
1: I had to bear witness for that.
0: Mm-hmm.
1: But I did, and I'm okay.
0: If it helps.
1: That could be my outside voice, though.
0: If it helps, instead of watching, was that game three?
1: Four.
0: 3-1 now, right?
1: It's now 3-1.
0: Yeah, I was watching the finale of Perfect Match.
1: Wow, that's, I think I still would want to bear witness to the game instead of watching that. Did you really watch Perfect Match?
0: Yeah.
1: Well, you know what?
0: That's how much
1: you do, you, brother.
0: That's how much I like NHL hockey right now. But for the record, I did watch Canada take care of the United States today.
1: Nice. Mm-hmm. That was fun.
0: You know what I love about the World Championships is
1: What? No, please continue. Well,
0: absolutely no fighting.
1: Yeah. He was setting himself up for
0: that's,
1: it. Right?
0: That's but more importantly, like a guy like Sidney Crosby,
1: mm-hmm.
0: he's played about 8 billion games for Team Canada, played full 82 game season. Well, yeah, I know he was hurt, but he played in the Olympics, he played in the Four Nations Cup.
1: Yep.
0: And he always answers the bell. Here he is.
1: Yep.
0: No, scored his first goal, empty netter.
1: But I have some feelings about Crosby. Think he's a bit of a whiner through the years. But if you looked at the totality of Crosby, he has certainly been a good citizen for hockey.
0: Right.
1: He's always stepped up. Always seems to be the one.
0: And no whiners, Patrick Waugh, for any Montreal Canadiens.
1: Just put Patrick Waugh in front of me as a whiner.
0: Yeah.
1: And you expect me to let that go and challenge?
0: It's true, though.
1: What is that? I'm going to call Patrick and tell him that, and he'll take care of business all of us.
0: You have to admit, though, it seems like all elite athletes, very few exceptions, are whiners. Gretzky, whiner, great guy. Lemieux. Yeah.
1: They live in rarefied air, right?
0: Yeah.
1: And they tend to drink that rarefied air a little bit and get a hold of themselves.
0: Anyway, so
1: earned it.
0: When's the final game of the season? I mean,
1: what was that? We still, it's only 3-1, Gary.
0: I have to.
1: We got one more in us, right? Please tell me we have one more in us.
0: So you're, okay. Hey,
1: Friday.
0: Apparently, it's your team. When I watched the highlights, I didn't see you on the bench again.
1: You didn't look close enough. I was right there yelling, shoot the puck! Shoot the puck!
0: What is that? Oh, what? They had 11? They had 11 shots?
1: I don't want to talk about it.
0: Side note.
1: Passive versus.
0: I don't know who the kid was on Tuesday night when I was playing at Canland. He did something very clever.
1: Which was?
0: Never ever has happened to me in my literally 50-year career. I was ready to shoot, and you know what the dude did?
1: What?
0: Pulled the back of my jersey.
1: Really?
0: Distracted me. I've never seen that before. Never felt that before. Great idea. They do it in soccer all the time. But
1: just expose your Achilles heel to all rec hockey players against Gary.
0: One of many.
1: Tug the jersey.
0: One of many. I'm head to toe Achilles heel.
1: Head to head.
0: Absolutely. All right. Coffin coming up after 2.
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6: Sunny and windy today with a high of 21, clear down to 9 tonight, sun cloud mix and windy tomorrow with a high of 26 and sunshine for both Saturday and Sunday. Saturday's high 19, 20 the high on Sunday. 19 now, spinners.

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2: Good afternoon. It's 2 o'clock. I'm John Cook with CKDO News. Sunny this afternoon, a high at 21. Right now it's 19. Here's what's making news this hour. Police are looking into a violent crash in Myrtle that left four people hurt. This happened in a rural area around 5:30 this morning. Officers say a speeding vehicle full of teenagers lost control on Myrtle Road west of Baldwin. Two people were thrown from that vehicle. A 16-year-old girl and two men are in stable condition, and a 14-year-old boy suffered minor injuries. And four people are facing charges after they were caught breaking into a shipping container in Ajax. Officers found them inside that container last week near Harwood and Bailey. They also found weapons, break-in tools, and various drugs, including fentanyl. One suspect is accused of violating a release order. Another was out on bail at the time. Investigators are out with new photos as they hunt for an arsonist in Oshawa. They were called to a fire on Simcoe Street north of Olive back in early March. A pair of commercial buildings were engulfed in flames. Officers are now searching for a white sedan with a black front end. You can find those pictures at DurhamRadioNews.com. The MPP for Ajax is entering the Ontario Liberal leadership race. Rob Serjanik is the fourth person to launch a campaign. He's represented Ajax in Queen's Park since last February. Experts think we'll see another dip in gas prices at midnight in the GTA. They're expected to go down 3 cents overnight. By tomorrow, you could be paying just under $1.71 a liter on average. More than 24,000 travel documents could be suspended as Ottawa rolls out new measures to fight Ebola. Parts of Africa are dealing with outbreaks as a rare strain of the virus circulates. The feds are temporarily holding off on processing documents from people in those areas. At this point, the suspension is expected to last 90 days. And a growing number of GTHA rental properties are offering incentives to potential tenants. According to new data, 66% of newly completed projects are offering, well, something. That's up from just 32% 2 years ago. Experts are pointing to population decline and a rise in vacant units. Well, Canada is off to the semifinals at the World Hockey Championship, demolished the U.S. today 4-0. Macklin Celebrini opened the scoring on a power play late in the first period. Sidney Crosby also got a goal that was an empty netter with just over a minute left on the clock. Jays are on the road in Baltimore to turn the key on a four-game set with the Orioles. Patrick Corbin gets the start against former Blue Jay Chris Bassett. And Shai Gilgeous-Alexander and the OKC Thunder are a win away from returning to the NBA Finals. They're in San Antonio tonight for Game 6 with the Spurs. It is 2:02 at CKDO. Weather is next.
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2: Sunny this afternoon with a high of 21. It'll be clear this evening, an overnight low of 9. Sunny again tomorrow, turning into a mix of sun and cloud by the afternoon, a high of 26. And more sunshine on your Saturday with

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I'm John Cook, local news, weather and more is on the Durham Radio News app and durhamradionews.com.

I've heard people say that too much of anything is not good for you, baby. But I don't know about that. As many times as we've loved and we've shared love and made love, it doesn't seem to me like it's enough. It's just not enough, baby. It's just not enough.

playing the greatest hits of all time. See Katie on Dairy Light. He can't get enough of you, baby, which may be what got him in the end. I'm just thinking that it was a theory. How you doing? It's Coppin. Welcome to day 148. Oh, and it's hamburger day today, too, so let's get that grill fired up, right? Coppinundrum coming up. Other shenanigans shall ensue. Right now, it's Heels and Croft. Greatest hits of all time. See

0: tiny little band in the sunshine, I say. That is up on Cripple Creek. It's time for the Coppinundrum, the question that has been up a creek or two. And it's like, I know, I'm trying so hard to be polite. The Coppinundrum has a sense of humor too, you know. Here's today's question. 85% of people who try to do this fail. That's today's Coppinundrum. It's up on the CKDO Facebook page. I'm looking at it right now. There it is right there. You can call me at 905-723-1580 or email me at coppin with a K, K-O-P-P-I-N, at ckdo.ca. 85% of people who try to do this fail. What do you think?
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0: They're calling this a sunny sky, and I largely agree, although there's a few big fluffy ones up there. Overnight, more clear skies, a bit of wind, and a low of 9. Tomorrow, sunny to start, a bit of cloud in the afternoon, again, decorative variety. Look for high of 26. Saturday is sunny and 19. Sunday is sunny and 20.

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0: greatest hits of all time, CKDO. That is Miss Linda Ronstadt, and you're no good. Can't go wrong with some Linda. My wife loves Linda Ronstadt, and every time I put on a Linda Ronstadt tune, that's where I am, and that's what I'm into. Speaking of which, I will neither confirm nor deny that the next song was a nickname I used to have.
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0: 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That was not my nickname. Well, maybe it was. On the greatest hits of all time, CKDO.

0: Winehouse and Pretty Lady from the diabolical mind of Skip Prokop, who is just one of those songwriters. Honestly, Lighthouse, Poppers, and other musical and magical things. You know what the thing is? So whenever I hear that song, I think of Sam singing that to Barbara in Trailer Park Boys. Do you remember that? It's funny the things that get caught on nooks and crannies around these parts. But that's one of them right there.
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0: Sunny afternoon. Look at that Canadian sky up there, just beckoning you out into it. It stays there till this evening, and then sort of just does too, because it's clear. So, you know, semantics and all that. Low of 9. Tomorrow it's sunny with some cloud in the afternoon, although still mostly sunny. Look for high of 26 tomorrow. The weekend, Saturday, sunny 19. Sunday, sunny and 20. Right now, 19.

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1: Good afternoon. It's 3 o'clock. I'm John Cook with CKDO News. Sunny this afternoon, a high of 21. Right now it's 19. Taking a look at traffic, here's Maytel.
2: So far, just some volume. Northbound Don Valley Parkway, bluer up towards York Mills. The southbound 404, a bit heavy just over the 401. It's slow eastbound into Durham, west knee to Salem. The westbound side heavy through the 412, then McCowan through the 404. I'm Maytel Sperling. More traffic in minutes on CKDO.
1: Here's what's making news this hour. Three teenagers are seriously hurt after a high-speed crash in Myrtle. It happened this morning around 5:30 on a rural stretch of Myrtle Road west of Baldwin. Officers say the vehicle flew off the road and two people were ejected. A 16-year-old girl was rushed to hospital in stable condition along with two young men. A 14-year-old boy was also left with minor injuries. And four people are facing charges after they were caught breaking into a shipping container in Ajax. Officers found them inside that container last week near Harwood and Bailey. They found weapons, break-in tools, and various drugs, including fentanyl. One suspect is accused of violating a release order. Another was out on bail at the time. And police are hunting for a sedan as an arson investigation continues in Oshawa. Back in March, someone lit a fire that consumed a pair of buildings on Simcoe just north of Olive. Investigators are sharing photos of a white four-door with tinted windows and a black front end. You can find those photos at DurhamRadioNews.com. A local MPP is tossing his hat into the Ontario Liberal leadership race. Rob Sirjanik announced his campaign this morning. He's represented Ajax since last year's election. There's now four people running for the party's top job. Gas prices are expected to fall again overnight, and experts think pump prices will drop by 3 cents at midnight, and that would put the GTA average just below $1.71 a liter. Tens of thousands of people who want to come to Canada could be stuck in limbo over Ebola. Ottawa has stopped processing immigration and travel documents for people in Uganda, South Sudan, and the Democratic Republic of Congo. A rare type of Ebola is circulating in those countries. Officials call this a temporary measure, which is set to last 90 days. And the U.S. is now accusing Iran of violating their fragile ceasefire. Washington says Tehran fired missiles at Kuwait, which were intercepted late last night. Iran says it has retaliated for a series of U.S. strikes earlier this week. This all comes amid the ongoing peace talks aimed at stopping the war. Team Canada is off to the semifinals at the World Hockey Championship. They demolished the U.S. today 4-0. Macklin Celebrini opened the scoring on a power play late in the first. Sidney Crosby also got a goal on an empty net with just over a minute left on the clock. The Jays are on the road in Baltimore to open a four-game series with the Orioles. Patrick Corbin gets the start against former Blue Jay Chris Bassett. And Shai Gilgeous-Alexander and the OKC Thunder are a win away from returning to the NBA Finals. They're in San Antonio tonight for Game 6 with the Spurs. It's 3:03 at CKDO. Weather is next.
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1: Sunny this afternoon with a high of 21. Clear skies this evening, an overnight low of 9. Sunny again tomorrow, getting a little bit cloudy in the afternoon, but not too bad, a high of 26. And more sunshine on Saturday with a high of 19. Right now it's 20 at CKDO. 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

0: 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CKDO with Earth, Wind, and Fire. And after the love is gone, all you have is the earth, wind, and the fire. CKDO traffic. Here is Maytel.
1: So far, no live lane issues along the 401 into Durham. Eastbound looks slow from West Knee over to Salem. Beyond that, fine through Whippy, Oshawa. The westbound side, slow through the 412. Volume into Scarborough. Parkway North, a heavy one from Bloor. 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I'm Maytel Sperling. More traffic in minutes on CKDO.
0: Thank you very much, Maytel. So when asked, most adults say that they don't believe that things give them luck. It's just one of those things, kind of the thing you say, right? It's like bad luck. But it turns out that that's not entirely true, because a study found that about 60% of people have what they call things they use on important days. Like job interviews, a big thing. You've got that suit that you wear. It uses an example of a specific shampoo or a particular pen that you use when you're doing something. But people are very reticent to call that superstition. I guess there's enough gray area there to shade through, but if you're making sure that you have that particular pen with you, you're superstitious. I'm just saying. Researchers also discovered that superstitions extend to cleaning products, clothing, and even grocery brands right now, because some adults don't want to switch them because they're afraid of jinxing their routine, and that I buy. I'm like, you know what? That's the thing, but if I don't use it today, will I jinx it? You just, who wants to play that game right? It's too dangerous.
2: 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Becca and I will be all ready for your Friday morning. 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
5: We have been in the rental market for quite some time and have talked about whether or not we were going to buy a house. And then we found out that we were expecting our first child. I've always heard really great things about the Dan Plowman team, so I decided to give them a call. 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
0: Clear sky overnight for all your evening plans with a low of 9. And tomorrow it's sunny. We're getting up to 26. Sunny and 19 Saturday. Sunny and 20 on Sunday right now.

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You were only waiting for this moment to arise. 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

0: 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Like, there's such a thing. With proof. CKDO traffic, here's Maytel.
1: 401 eastbound into Durham looks slow from Rock Road over to Salem. Once you get past that, still pretty decent through Whitby and Oshawa. The westbound side looks slow through the 412. The Don Valley Parkway north, it's busy from Bloor. CKDO traffic is brought to you in part by the Capitol Theater in Port Hope. 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I'm Maytel Sperling. More traffic in minutes on CKDO.
2: And I'm John Cook in the CKDO newsroom. Here's what's making news this hour. Police are investigating a serious early morning crash in Myrtle that left four teenagers hurt. Gas prices are going down again tonight, and Canada is heading to the semifinals at the World Hockey Championship. 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
0: What's going on, John?
2: Not much. How are you?
0: Oh, you know.
2: Yeah, I know. Good I was watching is, last night.
0: Good news is I don't think our friendship's going to be compromised.
2: I know, right?
0: Yeah. So nice bounce.
2: Always looking on the bright side, right?
0: Nice bounce. Yeah. I think it's highly unlikely. Yeah, that's about all I got.
2: Yeah. Yep, you know, I'm not even going to go there. Wouldn't you touch it with a 20-foot pole?
0: There are certain times when you want to define something so people can understand.
2: Mm-hmm.
0: And the expression bore witness described me watching that hockey game.
2: Yeah, kind of, right?
0: Everybody I know shut it off. And I went, no, I'm going to bear witness here.
2: Yeah, I mean, you have to.
0: Drive this into my brain so we remember.
2: Hey, listen, I got the exact same outlook as you. Even if it's a crushing loss, you got to ride it out till the end.
0: Not over yet, by the way.
2: It's true.
0: Yet. It's 3-1. Conundrum today.
2: Mm-hmm.
0: 85% of people who try to do this fail. That's
2: okay.
0: A pretty high one, actually. We'll find out what's going on. Join us on the Facebook page or give me a call at 905-723-1580.
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0: 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That is Elton John and Rocket Man. Boy, when you sit down with the Elton John library and you see how many tunes like that, which I would almost consider an iconic song, right? It's Rocket Man. He's got so many of them. What a career. CKDO traffic. Here's Maytel.
1: Just volume eastbound 401 into Durham from Brock Road over to Salem. Once you get into Whippy Oshawa, it's not too bad at all. Westbound side looks slow through the 412. Don Valley Parkway North, that is a busy drive from Bloor. CKDO traffic is brought to you in part by Black Rose Entertainment. 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I'm Maytel Sperling. More traffic in minutes on CKDO.
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0: Clear skies overnight with a low near 9. It's sunny tomorrow. We're up to 26. Sunshine on Saturday, 19. Sunshine on Sunday, 20. Looks like more sun and cloud through Monday. Right now, it is 19.

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2: Good afternoon. It's 4 o'clock. I'm John Cook with CKDO News for Armstrong Funeral Home in Oshawa. A clear evening in store with an overnight low of 10. Right now it's 20. Taking a look at traffic, here's Maytel.
3: Getting reports of a collision eastbound on the 401 through Salem off to the left shoulder. It does look slow from Brock Road through Salem, starting to build in towards Whitby and Oshawa. The westbound side, heavy Brock Street to Salem, McCowan through the 404. I'm Maytel Sperling. More traffic in minutes on CKDO.
2: Here's what's making news this hour. Police are looking into a violent crash in Myrtle that's left 4 people hurt. It happened in a rural area around 5:30 this morning. Officers say a speeding vehicle full of teenagers lost control on Myrtle Road west of Baldwin. 2 people were thrown from that vehicle. A 16-year-old girl and 2 men are in stable condition, and a 14-year-old boy suffered minor injuries. Police also laying a slew of charges after foiling a break and enter in Ajax. Officers spotted people getting inside of a shipping container near Harwood and Bailey last Friday. They cuffed 4 suspects and seized weapons, ammo, drugs, and break-in tools. 2 of those suspects were banned from owning weapons. Investigators are out with new photos as they hunt for an arsonist in Oshawa. They were called to a fire on Simcoe Street north of Olive back in early March. A pair of commercial buildings were engulfed in flames. Officers are searching for a white sedan with a black front end. You can find pictures at DurhamRadioNews.com. The MPP for Ajax is entering the Ontario Liberal leadership race. Rob Serjanik is the 4th person to launch a campaign. He's represented Ajax in Queen's Park since last February. Experts think we'll see another dip in gas prices at midnight in the GTA. They're expected to go down 3 cents overnight. By tomorrow, you could be paying just under $1.71 a liter on average. More than 24,000 travel documents could be suspended as Ottawa rolls out new measures to fight Ebola. Parts of Africa are dealing with outbreaks as a rare strain of the virus circulates. The feds are temporarily holding off on processing documents from people in those areas. At this point, the suspension is expected to last 90 days. And a growing number of GTHA rental properties are offering incentives to potential tenants. According to new data, 66% of newly completed projects are offering something. That's up from just 32% 2 years ago. Experts are pointing to a population decline and a rise in vacant units. And Canada's off to the semifinals at the World Men's Hockey Championship. Beat the U.S. today 4-0 in NBA playoffs. The Thunder could eliminate the Spurs with a win tonight. The Jays are at Camden Yards to open a series against the Orioles. MLB owners also presenting their proposal for a salary cap to the Players Association. That's something that hasn't been put forward since that strike in the mid-90s. And 4-time Stanley Cup champ Claude Lemieux has died at the age of 60. His cause of death has not been released. It's 4:03 at CKDO. Weather is next.
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2: Clear skies this evening with an overnight low of 10. Sunny start to the day tomorrow, getting a few clouds around noon with a high of 26. And more sunshine on Saturday with a high of 19. Right now it's 20 at CKDO. 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
2: Today in Rock and Roll History, it's May 28th, and happy birthday to Gladys Knight, born on this day in Atlanta, Georgia, in 1944. Also celebrating a birthday today, John Fogerty of Creedence Clearwater Revival, born in Berkeley, California on this day in 1945. Look at me, I can be Santa. It's May 28th, 1966. The Temptations' Ain't Too Proud to Beg is released. It enters the Hot 100, peaking at number 13. It's later covered by the Rolling Stones on their album It's Only Rock and Roll. It's May 28th, 1971. Joe Walsh's group, the James Gang, released their biggest hit, Walk Away. May 28th, 1976, the Allman Brothers Band breaks up after Greg Allman testifies against his personal road manager in a drug case. The band reforms in 1978. Love, I was born rambling man. Finally, it's May 28th, 1967. The number one song in this day comes from Aretha Franklin. It's a song Otis Redding wrote and originally recorded in 1965. It was Aretha's idea to cover the song and come up with the arrangement and added the Sock It To Me lines. That song is Respect. I'm Daryl McClain, and that's Today in Rock and Roll History.

0: playing the greatest hits of all time. CKDO. Oh, he's got time for some Aretha. There's respect. Thank you, Daryl, for today in rock and roll history. CKDO traffic. Here's Maytel.
1: Well, we do have some problems now on the 401 westbound in the express through McCowan. The left lane is blocked off. Also confirmed eastbound 401 through Salem. Two left lanes are now out because of this collision that was initially off to the shoulder, so it is very slow from White. Some more volume 401 east between Whitby and Oshawa. The Don Valley Parkway north, the heavy one from Dundas. 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I'm Maytel Sperling. More traffic in minutes on CKDO.
0: Thank you very much, Maytel. You know, the world changes. They try to, they take the simplest things that have worked for us forever. They make it new and exciting. They call it something else, and they get you to buy more and more of it. Few things just kind of hang on, you know, throughout the ages and the generations, except for some things. Some things in Canadian homes are sacrosanct. You know what one of them is? The bread bag twist tie. That's right. Even though they've changed into those crazy cardboard ones, there are few Canadian homes. As a matter of fact, 74% of Canadian homes hold either a bunch of bread tags or twist ties. And that makes us clever. Because, you know, back in the day, I can't, like, duct tape and twist ties have been holding so many households together for so long. As a matter of fact, almost 65% of people say that twist ties are their universal flex tools. Organizing cords, patching up toys, standing in for missing Christmas ornament hooks. It doesn't matter. It goes on and on. Sealing freezer bags, the twist tie and the bread bag. That's the way it goes. I got a pile of about 12 of them on top of my fridge right now. Because you want to know why? Because you just never know.
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0: Is that you?
1: Who's it?
0: Oh, Cornelius.
1: Cornelius.
0: Yeah.
1: Oh, Cornelius.
0: Listen.
1: Bye-bye.
0: Listen.
1: Yeah, man, what's up?
0: I'm in trouble.
1: Yeah.

0: Hey, Wolf, my 3 minutes is just about up.
1: Oh, I'm sorry. Cornelius, we can't handle it this weekend.
0: Oh, really?
1: Certainly nice to hear from you, man.
0: Bye. Wolf? Hello, Wolf? Wolf?
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0: 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CKDO, the Pointer Sisters, and Fire. CKDO traffic, here's Maytel.
1: 401 eastbound through Salem. We've got problems in two left lanes. It is very slow from White. Also some volume in through Whippy and Oshawa. The westbound side delay through the 412. 401 West Express through McCowan. It's a stall in the left lane. 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
2: And I'm John Cook in the CKDO newsroom. Here's what's making news this hour. The MPP for Ajax is running in the race to become leader of the Ontario Liberals. Durham police are out with photos of a suspect vehicle in an arson investigation. And the Jays are in Baltimore tonight to open a four-game series with the Orioles. These stories and more coming up at 5 o'clock. 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
0: Conundrum today, 85% of people who try to do this fail. What do you think?
2: Become a vegetarian.
0: A popular answer today, that and quit smoking. I think are the number one and two.
2: I could see both of those, sure.
0: Dieting been thrown in there as well.
2: Mm-hmm.
0: Colleen went with parallel park on the first try.
2: Always a struggle.
0: Marion passed her driver's test. You know, I failed my first driver's test because I was going down during the driving part of it.
2: Mm-hmm.
0: And an ambulance went by me. I didn't pull over.
2: Guy says,
0: you might as well just turn around, Mr. Yep. Cummins.
2: Yeah, that's a bad one. That's a big infraction.
0: Roberta went with whistle with their fingers. This is a thing I've never been able to do.
2: I can whistle normally. I can't with my fingers.
0: The other one is with the blade of grass, too. Can't do that.
2: I can't do that one either.
0: Tom went with answer the conundrum.
2: Oh, solid. Good.
0: Love
2: good.
0: It. Ray, leave a casino with more money than you went in with.
2: Tougher than you think.
0: This is good, though. Steve says, say Irish wristwatch out loud.
2: Oh, yes. Irish, I like that one.
0: I did it. You get to do it two times?
2: Irish wristwatch.
0: Oh, man, you got to concentrate to do that
2: You do, yeah. Which wristwatches are Swiss wristwatches?
0: Oh, now you're just showing off.
2: Yeah,
0: what is that?
2: A tough one.
0: Donna said, tell a joke.
2: Actually, yeah, a lot of people don't know one.
0: That's true.
2: Which is sad.
0: Well, you know. Yeah. And then you like do the fake, good one.
2: Yeah.
0: And then you go home and you make it better and you use it yourself.
2: You got to workshop it, yes.
0: Exactly. We're going to kick this around till 5:30. Join us on the Facebook page. Or give me a call at 905-723-1580.
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0: Playing the greatest hits of all time, CKDO, Seeger and the Silver Bullet Band, turn the page, but it's Alto Reed playing that saxophone, just putting it down. He recorded with Seeger for like over 50 years before he passed away in 2020. That's an iconic sax solo. CKDO traffic. Here's Maytel.
1: 401 eastbound just by Salem. We still have some problems taking out a couple of left lanes. It is slow from Port Union. Once you get past that, you've got some volume in through Whippy and Oshawa. As for the westbound 401, it's a bit slow as you make your way through the 412. Problems westbound 401 in the express through McCowan have been cleared out of the way. CKDO traffic is brought to you in part by Black Rose Entertainment. 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I'm Maytel Sperling. More traffic in minutes on CKDO.
0: Thank you very much, Maytel. There's been a lot of great bands out of Down Under. We have a tune from one of them next.
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0: Skies overnight, low near 10. Tomorrow, sunny, 26.

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2: Good afternoon. It's 5 o'clock. I'm John Cook with CKDO News. Clear this evening, an overnight low of 10. Right now it's 20. Taking a look at traffic, here's Maytel.
3: Had some problems eastbound side of the 401 through Salem in a couple of lanes. It looks like all lanes are now open. Heading beyond that, some volume into Whitby and Oshawa. The westbound side, slow through the 412 Parkway North. It's busy from Bloor. I'm Atal Sperling. More traffic in minutes on CKDO.
2: Here's what's making news this hour. Three teenagers are seriously hurt after a high-speed crash in Myrtle. It happened this morning around 5:30 on a rural stretch of Myrtle Road west of Baldwin. Officers say the vehicle flew off the road and two people were ejected. A 16-year-old girl was rushed to hospital in stable condition, along with two men. A 14-year-old boy was also left with minor injuries. And four people are facing charges after they were caught breaking into a shipping container in Ajax. Officers found them inside the container last week near Harwood and Bailey. They found weapons, break-in tools, and various drugs, including fentanyl. One suspect is accused of violating a release order. Another was out on bail at the time. Police are hunting for a sedan as an arson investigation continues in Oshawa. Back in March, someone lit a fire that consumed a pair of buildings on Simcoe just north of Olive. Investigators are sharing photos of a white four-door with tinted windows and a black front end. You can find those photos at DurhamRadioNews.com. A 14-year-old Toronto girl whose disappearance from North York sparked an intensive search is now safe after nearly 2 weeks. Police say she was found at a home around 1 p.m., but offered no further details about who lived there, how officers tracked her down, or how long she had been there. They say the girl looks to be in, quote, good physical health. A local MPP is tossing his hat into the Ontario Liberal leadership race. Rob Sirjanik announced his campaign this morning. He's represented Ajax since last year's election. There's now four people in the running for the party's top job. Gas prices are expected to fall again overnight. Experts think pump prices will drop by another 3 cents at midnight. That would put the GTA average just under $1.71 a liter. And tens of thousands of people who want to come to Canada could be stuck in limbo over Ebola. Ottawa has stopped processing immigration and travel documents for people in Uganda, South Sudan, and the Democratic Republic of Congo. A rare type of Ebola is circulating in those countries. Officials call this a temporary measure, which at this point is set to last 90 days. Well, Canada is off to the semifinals at the World Hockey Championship. They demolished the U.S. today 4-0. Macklin Celebrini opened the scoring on a power play. Sidney Crosby also got a goal on an empty net with just over a minute left on the clock. The Jays are on the road tonight in Baltimore for a 4-game series with the Orioles. Patrick Corbin gets the start against former Blue Jay Chris Bassitt. By the way, MLB owners also presenting their proposal for a salary cap to the Players Association. That's something that hasn't been put forward since that strike back in the mid-90s. And four-time Stanley Cup champ Claude Lemieux has died at the age of 60. A cause of death has not been released. It is 5:03 at CKDO. Weather is next.
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2: Clear this evening, an overnight low of 10. We'll have a sunny start to the day tomorrow. A few clouds around the noon hour with a high of 26. And then sunny on your Saturday with a high of 19. Right now, it's 20 at CKDO. I'm John Cook. 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

0: 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CKDO, it's the Beach Boys, and Love You Inside and Out. CKDO traffic, here's Maytel.
1: 401 eastbound heading into Durham. You've got some volume from Port Union right through to Thixton. And the westbound side heavy through the 412. Heading northbound Don Valley Parkway. It's a busy one from Dundas. CKDO traffic is brought to you in part by the Capitol Theater in Port Hope. Experience world-class live theater at the Capitol, including Broadway musical You're a Good Man, Charlie Brown. 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I'm Maytel Sperling. More traffic in minutes on CKDO.
0: Thank you, Maytel. Time for the Daily Three.
2: One, two, three.
0: Yeah, the Daily Three. Three things kicking around out there. Listen, if you were able to hold off getting gas last night, and you can go one more day, pretty good because it's going down again tomorrow. I've got just enough, right? This morning I heard, because it went down 10 cents overnight, but it's going down 3 cents again tonight, 5 cents if it's diesel. So I was like doing this, can I get to work and back tomorrow? And I can. So I did. So I'm on fumes. But this is why, because I got some driving to do this weekend, so I got to have a full tank of gas. This thing's going to cost me a mortgage payment. So I'm waiting for things to drop down, and it'll do that overnight. Hey, big news if you're a CFL fan. They've just signed a new 6-year extension with Bell Media. Apparently the richest CFL contract. They're not saying what the number is. But CFL fans have long had complaints about the coverage. And it looks like it's going to continue for 6 more years now. There's a little bit of a thing, because part of this is with DAZN, D-A-Z-N. It's a well-known online streaming platform, and that's a paid service. So there's going to be 8 games up on that. TSN will carry most of them, but there's some. It's kind of like this Apple deal with the Blue Jays, right, where you can't, drives me crazy. They're going to have kind of the deal with CFL, but if you're a CFL fan, this is very big for the future, because, as I said, it's their biggest contract, so it gives them something to work with, right, going from there. Our quick check of the Lake Ridge Health Emergency Department wait times tracker finds out Nashua, it's about an hour and 28 minutes to get through triage. Ajax Pickering sits at 2 hours and 58 minutes currently. Bowmanville, an hour or less right now. I need to go Bowmanville. And Port Perry at 2 hours and 33 minutes. Check those yourself anytime over at lh.ca. There's your Daily Three.
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0: We have a clear sky overnight, low at 10. Sunny tomorrow with a sun and cloud mix tomorrow afternoon. The high will be 26. Sunny at 19 Saturday. Sunny and 20 on Sunday. Right now, it's 20.

0: 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Hit me with your best shot. It's not a challenge. Stop that. CKDO traffic. Here's Maytel.
1: 401 eastbound heading into Durham looks slow from Port Union. Some volume right out towards Stevenson. The westbound side delay through the 412. Into Scarborough slows from McCowan through the 404. Don Valley Parkway North pretty jammed from Dundas. CKDO traffic is brought to you in part by Black Rose Entertainment. 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I'm Atal Sperling. More traffic in minutes on CKDO.
2: And I'm John Cook in the CKDO newsroom. Here's what's making news this hour. Four people are facing charges after they were caught red-handed breaking into a shipping container in Ajax. Gas prices are about to drop once again. And an NHL playoff legend who won four Stanley Cups with three different teams is dead. These stories and more coming up at 6 o'clock. 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
0: Answer the cop conundrum. 85% of people who tried to do this fail. Before you answer, I'd just like to say how absolutely upset I am that you're about to get two in a row here.
2: Am I really?
0: You are.
2: Three in answer. A row. Sorry.
0: Oh!
2: Yeah, three in a row. Try to be a vegetarian.
0: Come on. Did you really get three in a row?
2: This is a perfect week.
0: Dude, tomorrow is going to be so hard. This is like, you know, four in five people say this.
2: This is the best record I have had, I think, since we started doing this.
0: I thought earlier when you actually gave your answer, you may have sensed that you were right because I stopped.
2: No, I didn't, but okay. You hit it well.
0: It was like, you got it again.
2: Okay, I got to go to Burger King. I got to get one of those crowns so I can show up tomorrow and show everybody what a champion I am. You got to make me a belt.
0: I realize there's ramifications, but I think you just walk away.
2: Three
0: in a row, just like, okay, nope, I'm good.
2: I'm not doubling down.
0: We'll tag in with Nick or Holly or somebody. You just walk away, dude.
2: Oh, you're going to, okay, well, everybody out there, he is going to hit you with an insanely difficult one tomorrow. Oh, I know
0: next week, too, because this has got spillover effects.
2: It's too much.
0: Oh, man, enough of this baloney.
2: Oh, boy.
0: Good work, John.
2: Thank you.
0: We'll do another one tomorrow. Oh, it's going to be so hard.
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0: 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What is life? CKDO traffic. Here's Maytel.
1: Problems into the desk. Eastbound on the 401 just by the 412. It looks like we've got the left lane out with a crash. It is slow from Brock Road. The westbound 401 a bit heavy through the 412 heading northbound Don Valley Parkway. Still very busy from Dundas. And CKDO traffic is brought to you in part by Winchester Glen Retirement Residence Community in Oshawa. 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I'm Atal Sperling. More traffic in minutes on CKDO.
0: Thank you, Maytel. Cheesy music. Get John Beck in here for some, it's Thursday.
2: Yes, it is.
0: So that means it's the AI question of the day.
2: Exactly.
0: What do we got today?
2: Well, we know the World Cup is right around the corner, and it's going to make Toronto even more chaotic than it normally is.
0: Yeah.
2: Well, some of us can't avoid going into the downtown core, even if we're not watching a second of the game,
0: yeah,
2: right?
0: True enough.
2: So we asked the AI for some strategies to avoid all that World Cup mayhem.
0: Okay.
2: All right, so here's some of the tips. So first up, pretty easy, avoid taxis and Ubers. You're going to wait way longer than normal, and you'll face that nasty surge pricing.
0: Exactly, I was just going to say.
2: Yeah, well, public transit's a good option, but you have to be smart. You got to flip your thinking, okay? It says try reverse commuting. You go further from your destination, board the bus or the train there. Sounds counterintuitive, but the closer you are to Toronto, the more likely it is that the bus or the train is going to be full, and then you wait longer.
0: If I have time...
2: Yeah.
0: Maybe.
2: Well, you better have time. You're going during the World Cup, okay?
0: Fair enough.
2: Here's another good tip, okay? Go to things while the matches are on. If you're not watching soccer, that's when you go.
0: Exactly.
2: Places like IKEA and Costco, they might be less busy while a match is being played than they normally are.
0: Absolutely true. Mm-hmm. That's just clever right there.
2: Well, so it also says restaurants and bars, those are going to be packed. But if you absolutely must, a spot with no TVs, that's going to be your friend.
0: Are there any spots with no TVs?
2: Oh, yeah, diners, old school
0: okay,
2: pubs.
0: Fair enough.
2: You know, even like a takeout place, one of those places where it's the corner window seating.
0: That's actually pretty good.
2: Easy peasy. So there's a lot of different strategies that you can take here, but you have to be smart. You have to plan ahead. And really, the best option that they can give you is go earlier than normal.
0: Always.
2: Because at the end of the day, would you rather spend 3 hours stuck in traffic or 3 hours already at your destination hanging out in a park?
0: Testify.
2: Yes. So, or you know what? Best tip, and this is me, not the AI.
0: Yeah.
2: Just don't go to the city.
0: Don't go to the city.
2: Just avoid it.
0: Exactly.
2: Well, you don't need anything there.
0: Find a place with those TVs, like your own house.
2: If you've got a doctor's appointment in the city during the World Cup.
0: Don't do that. Don't do that.
2: That's rough. Unfortunately, I got no tips for that one.
0: Well, that was pretty good, though.
2: Yeah.
0: Just helping out.
2: It's got to be helpful for something,
0: right? It's about to be crazy, I tell you. There's the AI question of the day.
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0: It's a lovely clear evening and overnight tonight with a low near 10. Sunny tomorrow, we're up to 26. Sunny at 19 on Saturday. Sunny at 20 on Sunday. Right now, it's 20.

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1: Good evening. It's 6 o'clock. I'm John Cook with CKDO News. Clear this evening, an overnight low of 10. Right now it's 20. Taking a look at traffic, here's Maytel.
2: 401 eastbound by the 412, some ongoing problems taking out the left lane. It's busy from White's. You'll find a tie up westbound through the 412. Again, Don Valley Parkway North, a busy one from Dundas. I'm Atal Sperling. More traffic in minutes on CKDO.
1: Here's what's making news this hour. Police are looking into a violent crash in Myrtle that left four people hurt. This happened in a rural area around 5:30 this morning. Officers say a speeding vehicle full of teenagers lost control on Myrtle Road west of Baldwin. Two people were thrown from that vehicle. A 16-year-old girl and two men are now in stable condition. A 14-year-old boy suffered minor injuries. Police also laying a slew of charges after foiling a break and enter in Ajax. Officers spotted people going inside of a shipping container near Harwood and Bailey last Friday. They cuffed four suspects and seized weapons, ammo, drugs, and break-in tools. Two of those suspects were already banned from owning weapons. Investigators are out with new photos as they hunt for an arsonist in Oshawa. They were called to a fire on Simcoe north of Olive back in early March. A pair of commercial buildings were engulfed in flames. Officers now searching for a white sedan with a black front end. Pictures are posted at DurhamRadioNews.com. A 14-year-old girl from Toronto whose disappearance from North York sparked an intensive search is now safe after nearly 2 weeks. She was found in a home around 1 this afternoon, but police refused to offer details about who lived there, how officers found her, or how long she had been there. They say the girl looks to be in, quote, good physical health. The MPP for Ajax is entering the Ontario Liberal leadership race. Rob Serjanik is the fourth person to launch a campaign. He's represented Ajax in Queen's Park since last February. Experts think we'll see another dip in gas prices at midnight in the GTA. They're expected to go down 3 cents overnight. By tomorrow, you could be paying just under $1.71 a liter on average. More than 24,000 travel documents could be suspended as Ottawa rolls out new measures to fight Ebola. Parts of Africa are dealing with outbreaks as a rare strain of the virus circulates. The feds are temporarily holding off on processing documents from people in those areas. At this point, the suspension is expected to last 90 days. And a growing number of GTHA rental properties are offering incentives to potential tenants. According to new data, 66% of newly completed projects are offering something. That's up from just 32% 2 years ago. Experts are pointing to a population decline and a rise in vacant units. Canada has punched their ticket to the semifinals at the World Men's Hockey Championship after beating the U.S. today. Of 4-0 in NBA playoffs. The Thunder have a chance to eliminate the Spurs if they can win tonight in San Antonio. The Jays are in Baltimore to open a series against the Orioles. By the way, MLB owners also presenting their proposal for a salary cap to the Players Association. That's something that, as you may know, hasn't been put forward since that strike in the mid-90s. And four-time Stanley Cup champ Claude Lemieux has died at the age of 60. An official cause of death has not been released. It is 603 at CKDO. Weather is next.
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1: Clear skies this evening, an overnight low of 10, a sunny start to the day tomorrow, getting a few clouds around the noon hour, a high of 26, and more sunshine on your Saturday with a high of 19. 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

0: playing the greatest hits of all time, CKDO Albert Hellman. It never rains in Southern California. At least that's what they say, anyhow. CKDO traffic. Here's Beatel.
1: 401 eastbound by the 412. We still have problems taking out the left lane. It's very slow from about Whitestill. The westbound side drags through the 412. Also a delay northbound Don Valley Parkway from Bloor. CKDO traffic is brought to you in part by the Capitol Theater in Port Hope. Experience world-class live theater at the Capitol, including Broadway musical You're a Good Man, Charlie Brown. 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I'm Maytals Berling. More traffic in minutes on CKDO.
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0: 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That is Donna Summer and on the radio, and you heard it on the radio. 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CKDO traffic, here's Maytel.
1: Earlier problems, eastbound 401 just by the 412, cleared out of the way. Slow from Brock Road, eastbound on the 407 just by the 412. Another issue in the left lane, the Parkway North. It's still busy from Dundas. CKDO traffic is brought to you in part by Black Rose Entertainment. 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I'm Maytel Sperling. More traffic in minutes on CKDO.
0: Thank you, Maytel. 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
1: 401 East into Durham, problems cleared, still slow from Rock Road. On the westbound side, it is heavy through the 412. We had an issue eastbound 407 through the 412, still there in the left lane. The Don Valley Parkway North, still busy from Bloor. 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I'm Maytel Sperling with traffic on CKDO.
0: Well, thank you very much, Maytel. Bubbles! What's bubbling up? Just a reminder that tomorrow, the Humane Society and the OSPCA is holding their spring adoption days for big dogs. What they're going to do is the adoption fee for dogs over 65 pounds has been reduced by 50% this weekend. So tomorrow and on Saturday at all 13 of its centers, including the Durham Region Animal Center. So if you're looking for a dog and you got room in your life for a big old papa dog, I know there's some out there that need some family loving. And they would gladly go home and get that big puppy face on for you. Oh, look at you. Big dogs, man. Awesome. If you're looking for that, OntarioSPCA.ca for more information. That's going on tomorrow and Saturday. CKDO freebies, you got those landmark tickets and treats. I want to remind you that get in by midnight. We'll announce those winners tomorrow. We're also going to have the best 1971 double feature weekend kicking off tomorrow. So that'll be fun. TJ and Becca got everything you need on a Friday morning, including food news. They're also going to talk about a big pickleball tournament. We'll find out that more on CKDO Mornings with Terry Johnston. That is what's bubbling up.
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3: 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It's a modern way of living designed for people who want life to feel easier, more connected, and entirely their own. 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
5: 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CKDO
0: Durham Weather. Clear skies overnight with a low of 10. Tomorrow, it's sunny. It's a high of 26. Saturday, it's sunny at 19. Sunday, it's sunny at 20. Right now, it is 20.

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playing the greatest hits of all time, CKDO. There's Paul Davis, I Go Crazy, and some Steely Dan in there to kick off the 7 o'clock hour with Do It Again. Hey, it's Brian Cox in for Daryl McClain here on your Thursday night as we head into the weekend, Friday Junior, as we like to call it around here. And we've got some great music coming up this hour. Guns N' Roses on the way, some Billy Joel, the Spinners, and a whole bunch more. So do stick around. It's going to be a lot of fun. We keep things rolling right now as we head back to 1972 with the Doobie Brothers.

0: You're listening to the greatest hits of all time, CKDO. There's Luba every time I see your picture, and the Doobie Brothers in there for us, too. Hey, it's Brian Cox here hanging out on your Thursday night. We got some great music to get to. The Beach Boys are coming up. They're going to get us back into the music here in just a few minutes, so do stick around for that. The Jays back on the field as we speak to kick off a 7-game road trip. Starting tonight in Baltimore, taking on the Orioles at one of the prettiest parks in the major leagues, Camden Yards. I've always liked that stadium. And the Jays kicking off the first of four over the weekend. So we'll keep an eye on that game as the night progresses. As I said, we've got some great music to get to. We're going to hear the Spinners on the way in just a little bit. The Beach Boys are coming up for us next.
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0: greatest hits of all time, CKDO. There's Billy Joel, Just the Way You Are, and absolutely right, the five-man electrical band in there for us, too. Hey, it's Brian Cox here. We're in the middle of some great music. We got a whole bunch more coming up. The Seekers on the way in just a little bit. We're going to get back into the music with some Guns N' Roses on the way for us next.
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0: Hey, let's kick off some more big tunes. We head back to 1988 with some Guns N' Roses. Here's Welcome to the Jungle on the greatest hits of all time, CKDO.

0: 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There's Andy Kim with Rock Me Gently and Georgie Girl the Seekers in there for us, too. Hey, it's Brian Cox here. Thanks for hanging out as we continue on through your evening. We got some Journey coming up. They're going to get us back into the music here in just a few minutes, so do stick around for that. 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Some good ones out, Star Wars, The Mandalorian, and The Grogu, and Deep Water. 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